0: the bargains heat up here at A&M Autoland, right, Al?
1: That's right, Mike.
0: Folks, you can get...
1: Especially now during our A&M Autoland Jamborama.
0: That's right, folks. What's that, Al?
1: We're having...

0: sound bigger if we called it a Jumbo-rama?
1: Why not Super Jumbo-rama?
0: Yeah.
2: I've got a busy lifestyle. I don't have time to wait for food, gas, tickets, and I certainly don't have time to wait a whole hour for a cheap pair of glasses. My eyes aren't that important. That's why I double park at 1 Minute Optical. There are almost 4 different styles of frames to choose from, and in less than a minute, I have my glasses and I'm on my way. Oh, here they are now. Thanks. Nice fit. Now, where's that door? Ah, that must be it.
3: Oh. Sorry!
4: 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Whoa. Why should you have to wait a whole hour for a bad pair of glasses?
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0: Bruno Mars on Hot 92.5. Coming up for you this hour, Kings of Leon, Thomas Rhett, Linkin Park, and Sophia Reyes. Right now, this is Harry Styles. It's Hot 92.5 Wilcox.
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Right now, this is Tame Impala featuring Jenny. This one's called Dracula. It's Hot 92.5 Wilcox.

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That's The Weeknd and Playboi Carti on Hot 92.5. Bo here signing off for this Thursday. Stick around for John and Heidi. I'll see you back here tomorrow. On the way out, John Mayer. It's Hot 92.5 Wilcox.

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0: It's Thursday. My beautiful bride is here at my side. Hello, Heidi.
1: Hello, John. Good. How are you?
0: I am very good. I've got a Dear John letter to get to today. We'll do that here in a little bit. And it's about somebody who's getting ready to have a milestone birthday that they are not ready for. And they are trying to avoid people talking to them about this birthday and asking her husband and her friends and everybody to just not talk about this birthday. So anyway,
1: wow, okay,
0: it's a big birthday, but we're going to chat about it. And I don't think it's as big a deal as you think it is. But if you would like to chime in, if that is something that maybe you were sensitive at one point and then now you're going, it's not a big deal. She could use some advice. You can find the note, the Dear John letter, in the show notes for today at johnandheidishow.com or right on our Facebook page. You can even chime in with your advice there, facebook.com/johnandheidishow.

0: 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What do you have for me, Heidi?
1: Today is literally Passion Fruit Martini Day.
0: What's our drink going to be?
1: It's a passion fruit martini.
0: Well, there you go.
1: And that contains vodka, triple sec, passion fruit puree, which you have to make yourself, and honey.
0: Okay.
1: So
0: well, there you go.
1: This one is a little bit more of a complicated cocktail because you do have to make something on your own, but it looks really yummy.
0: Well,
1: it's very pretty.
0: I've got a link to that drink. It's in the show notes for today at johnandheidishow.com.

0: From the Chiricahua Community Health Center Weather Center, here's your forecast for Wilcox.
1: Tonight, mostly cloudy, then gradually becoming clear, low right around 51. For our Friday, sunny with a high near 88. Friday night, clear skies, low right around 49. Saturday, sunny, high near 88. Saturday night, clear skies, low right around 51. Currently in Wilcox, it's 78 degrees.
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0: Hot 92.5. Now, surveys and studies and such. A new major study suggests financial stress might speed up your aging. Well, I'm in trouble then. Researchers tracked more than 15,000 older adults in England for nearly 15 years. They found that problems like food insecurity, unstable housing, higher heating costs, and lack of pensions were strongly linked to physical frailty. Their later life precarity index predicted declining health better than income or education alone. Those facing the most hardship showed frailty levels similar to people who were like a few decades higher in aging than they were.
1: Okay.
0: So that makes sense to me. Because like when things are comfortable, you don't worry as much, you don't stress as much.
1: That's true.
0: And if things are comfortable, you can find, you know, simple health answers for things rather than just leaving it unchecked. So I don't even know that we needed a study for that, but somebody apparently had some money in the budget and they got a grant and, you know, anyway. Surveys and studies and such on the John and Heidi Show.
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0: Now, big screen, little screen, Will Smith has committed to star in the action thriller Supermax, about two FBI agents investigating a murder that's taken place in the world's most secure prison. So it's going to be hitting production in mid-August. So I don't know when this film will actually hit the big screen, but that'll be interesting to see that.
1: Who is in it?
0: Will Smith.
1: Oh.
0: Remember him?
1: Yeah, vaguely.
0: A Los Angeles. He was the guy
1: hasn't done much lately.
0: That smacked Chris Rock.
1: Yeah.
0: No, we haven't seen him a whole lot since.
1: No.
0: Los Angeles judge sentenced Eric Fleming, a licensed drug addiction counselor, to 2 years in prison for his role in the death of Matthew Perry. So this happened
1: Oh, my gosh.
0: Yeah, in October 2023. And Stuart Bloom has a problem in the first teaser trailer for HBO Max's comedy series Stuart Fails to Save the Universe, or rather a multiverse of problems. A Big Bang Theory spinoff finds Stuart breaking the space-time continuum, trying to put it back together, not especially successfully, though. HBO Max announced a July 23rd premiere date for the show. After that, new episodes will drop each week.
1: Man, so, that has been a successful little venture.
0: Yeah, they did really, really well with all of that. That is Big Screen, Little Screen on the John and Heidi Show.

0: Wilcox. Did you know 4 out of 3 listeners say we are the greatest?
1: What?
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0: 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Heidi, did you know some bacteria can eat plastic? Yeah, scientists are studying them for waste reduction. The discovery could actually help address pollution. So there's bacteria that could actually gobble up, like make plastic go away. So that's cool in some senses because you're like, oh, that'd be a way to get rid of plastic. But what happens if this bacteria starts eating away at plastic that you don't want it to eat away?
1: Right.
0: Like rust, you know?
1: I don't know. So, I think sometimes we're taking things a little too far.
0: Yeah. Anyway, well, we'll see what happens there. We don't know everything, but now we know this.

0: 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Here's your forecast for Wilcox.
1: Tonight, mostly cloudy, then gradually becoming clear. Low right around 51. For our Friday, sunny with a high near 88. Friday night, clear skies. Low right around 49. Saturday, sunny, high near 88. Saturday night, clear skies. Low right around 51. Currently in Wilcox, it's 76 degrees.
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2: Time now for the joke of the day with my beautiful bride, Heidi Small. What do you have for me there, Heidi?
1: Three young boys were talking, and one says, "My dad smokes, and he blows smoke out of his nose." "That's nothing," said the second boy. "My dad smokes, too, and he blows smoke out through his ears."
2: "What?"
1: "My dad smokes as well," said the third boy, "and he blows smoke through his backside."
2: "Hmm.
1: How do you know?" said the first two boys. "I've seen the nicotine stains in his underpants."
2: Well, thank you, Heidi. Where do you find these? Just wherever that is, stop looking. That's what I'm asking. All right, that is your joke of the day on the John and Heidi Show.
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2: Time now for the scoop of the day. Scientists have discovered a way to completely turn off the brain and all neural activity using light pulses.
1: Is this a good idea?
2: Probably not. So we're going to learn how to turn people's brains off?
1: I think some people have already done that years ago.
2: Yeah, I just think this is a... Again, we're messing with things
1: that we
2: probably shouldn't be messing with.
1: Yeah, let's all dial it back a bit.
2: Yes. And have you ever heard of a sleep divorce? Do you know what that is?
1: No.
2: It's when a couple agrees to sleep in separate rooms as a way of gaining better quality rest.
1: Yeah, it's a bad
2: and maybe
1: idea.
2: Saving their relationship in the process. Well, now a growing number of women are embracing what's called a food divorce. That involves stepping away from being the household's main cook after years of meal planning, grocery shopping, and nightly dinner duty. Seattle author Kathleen Donahoe says burnout pushed her to stop cooking weekday meals for her family, relying instead on simple foods like frozen dinners, quesadillas, grilled cheese, and whatnot. Psychologists say more women are rejecting the pressure to prepare elaborate family meals every

0: and cook there. She's like, no, get out of my kitchen. Like,
1: well,
0: I could do, and I learned a trick or two. She's like, no, your tricks are horrible. Get out of here. And then when I do decide I'm going to cook something, the smoke alarm goes off.
1: It's just easier if I do it.
0: To surprise you. Did not work.
1: You cook, there's grease all over the whole, somehow on the ceiling.
0: I don't know what I did.
1: It's everywhere.
0: That is your scoop of the day on the John and Heidi Show.

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2: Dear John Letters.
0: Dear John.
1: Before we even read the letter, I'm going to ask you, because we've both had banner birthdays.
3: Yeah, we have.
1: Did it bother you at all?
3: The only one that was tough for me was 30, and that was only because really? I was no longer in my 20s. It was hard to say, I'm 30.
1: Yeah, I'm 50.
3: But none of the others have bothered. 40 didn't bother me. 50 didn't bother me at all.
1: Well, I'll read the letter here. So, Dear John, I have a birthday coming up in a few weeks. It's a big one. I will just say I'm not going to be 29 anymore.
3: That's a hard one.
1: I actually have not been 29 for almost 10 years now.
3: Oh.
1: This one is hard for me. How hard? I went into Facebook and deleted my birthday information from the past. I made it private everywhere I could. I told my husband I don't want him to make a big deal of this. I just want it to be a regular day. I have a sister that often posts dumb things, and I asked her, please, pretty please, just skip this one. I'm struggling with it. I don't want to have her mocking me and making it a big deal. My mother said, it's just another day, and age doesn't matter. I realize all of that. I just remember when I was a little girl, I asked my grandmother how old she was, and she was 40. My mom started early, and so did her mom. In my mind, this age is the first step towards being old. My husband told me he was already planning a surprise party, but after my hissy fit, as he called it, he called that off. Sadly, that meant I have some people who already know the date, and I'm afraid they will make this an awful day. What can I do? How do I avoid this? Any advice? I know this probably seems childish, but I'm just not ready to be old. Signed, forever young. So first and foremost, I would say this. Don't be upset with your husband because he wanted to do something nice. When I turned 40, my wife, this good-looking chick that's sitting with me here every single day, she did a surprise party. We work, how far apart are we here? 3 feet?
3: Maybe. Even.
1: We spend like the entire day 3 feet apart. Yeah. Somehow she planned a surprise party, which kind of concerns me because what else can she do that I don't know about? That's very concerning. It was wonderful. And I will tell you, nobody is mocking you for being old. So if that in your mind is what you think people are doing, please, please, please understand nobody is doing that. As a matter of fact, they're celebrating the fact that you're still with them and they love you. And that's why they're wishing you, you know, even if they're doing it in jest and having fun, it's all in fun. I don't think there's anybody out there like, oh, she's turning 40.
3: Right.
1: I don't want to hang out with her anymore. And I understand where you're saying that when you were a little girl, you remember asking your grandmother how old she was, and she was 40. So in your mind, 40 is old. I get that. Think about it this way, though. You're just experienced. That's not bad. There's nothing wrong with that. Any advice that you would say? Because on here, she's asking, what can I do? How do I avoid this? Any advice? Any advice, Heidi?
3: No, and you can't avoid it. And if people are wanting to celebrate you and tell you happy birthday, that's a good thing. That means you have people who love you.
1: Yeah.
3: And it's just an age is just a number. I am 51.
1: Yeah.
3: You would never know it by the way I act and the things that I say and the things I get into. So
1: I'll tell you something that's funny. I was talking just recently. I was talking to somebody. They have kids, and their kids are very young. Their oldest is 13, and it goes all the way down to 2. And then he's like, "Do you have any kids?" I go, "Yeah, we got a son and a daughter." And I was like, "How old are your kids?" I'm like, "My son is going to be 30 this year. My daughter is going to be 25." And he looked at me. He's like, "How old are you guys?" So he barely thought, because we act like children.
3: We do act like children.
1: The look on his face was like, how old are you people? That was really funny. I was like, yeah, I'm apparently older than you thought.
3: No, age is just a number. And don't let it change who you are, how you act, how you feel.
1: Yeah.
3: Just be yourself and have fun. Life is way too short to get worked up over minuscule things.
1: And if there is somebody who does post something, if you want them to remove it, send them a personal message and say, hey, thank you. I know that this was meant to be a thing, but if you could remove it, I'm trying to just not celebrate. So I'm trying to, you know, not put that out. If you could do that privately, that would be better than I've seen Facebook posts where people will like say happy birthday. And then there's like somebody it's them being angry saying, you know, take this down. I don't want people to know it's my birthday. That's not going to help because now you got more people that you just drew more attention to it.
3: Right.
1: So I don't know. Again, I think you're overthinking all of this, but I can also understand if it's a big deal to you, this is the one, you know, so next year it'll be different, it'll be fine. I turned 42 twice, do you remember that?
3: Yes.
1: I thought
3: I was aware of it.
1: But I thought I was 42 for an entire year, and I was like, I'm going to be 43, and Heidi's like, no, you're not, you're 42. I'm like, no, I'm 42 right now. She's like, no, you're 41 right now, you have been. You're going to be 42. So I got to celebrate 42 twice, which is, again, pretty cool. If you would like to chime in, with any advice, you can do that at facebook.com/John and Heidi Show.

0: From the Chiricahua Community Health Center Weather Center, here's your forecast for Wilcox.
1: Tonight, mostly cloudy, then gradually becoming clear, low right around 51. For our Friday, sunny with a high near 88. Friday night, clear skies, low right around 49. Saturday, sunny, high near 88. Saturday night, clear skies, low right around 51. Currently in Wilcox, it's 74 degrees.
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0: 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Time now for the movie quote of the day. You're going to absolutely know who said it, but I don't know if you're going to know which movie. From 1998, you can do it.
1: Several movies.
0: Who was it?
1: It was.
0: It rhymes with Rob Schneider.
1: Rob Schneider. Thank you.
0: So
1: it could have been Waterboy.
0: That was the first one, apparently. Waterboy.
1: Okay.
0: The townie cameo, Rob Schneider. And then I believe he's reprised that. You can do it in a bunch of other things since then. That's kind of become a running gag, but that's kind of fun. That is your movie quote of the day on The John and Heidi Show.

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1: Did you know that if you're a Buddhist monk and a woman, you're not allowed to eat garlic?
0: What? I didn't know any of that.
1: Yeah. Hmm. I didn't know women could be Buddhist monks.
0: I didn't either.
1: So I learned that too.
0: If they do, they can't eat any garlic.
1: That's right. The military makes $100 million each year from slot machines used by its personnel overseas.
0: Oh, wow.
1: In the 1920s, Theodore Roosevelt's sons became the first Westerners to shoot a panda.
0: Oh, wow.
2: I don't know why you would want to shoot a panda.
0: I don't know either. That's kind of weird.
2: I don't think they're aggressive.
0: I think they actually are more aggressive.
1: Are they?
0: Yeah.
1: I don't know. Anyway, that's news to me.
0: That is also news to me.

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1: throwbacks,
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0: Fun fact for you, Heidi.
1: What's that, John?
0: A dragonfly has a lifespan of about 24 hours. Can you imagine? So the dragonfly is born.
1: I know, isn't that crazy?
0: That is just wild. Fun fact for you, Heidi.
1: What's that, John?
0: A Batman was a unit of weight in the Ottoman Empire. So that was an actual unit of weight, a Batman.
1: Okay.
0: Fun fact for you, Heidi.
1: What's that, John?
0: Alaska's warmest ever temperature on record is 102 Fahrenheit. Hawaii, 100 Fahrenheit.
1: Huh.
0: So that's kind of wild. It was warmer in Alaska than it was in Hawaii. Another fun fact for you, Heidi.
1: What's that, John?
0: In 2015, a woman who was missing for a decade and presumed dead was found living at an internet cafe after playing games for 10 years.
1: She was living in an internet cafe?
0: Yeah, she was there playing games. They thought she was dead. She was just there playing games.
1: How?
0: And we'll do one more fun fact for you, Heidi.
1: What's that, John?
0: In the classic novel Frankenstein, the creature clearly states that he is a vegetarian.
1: So. Oh.
0: And I believe it's Frankenstein. I was going to see if Heidi would correct me, but... Several fun facts. Now, you know, thanks for listening to the John and Heidi Show. It's

0: From the Chiricahua Community Health Center Weather Center, here's your forecast for Wilcox.
1: Tonight, mostly cloudy, then gradually becoming clear, low right around 51. For our Friday, sunny with a high near 88. Friday night, clear skies, low right around 49. Saturday, sunny, high near 88. Saturday night, clear skies, low right around 51. Currently in Wilcox, it's 73 degrees.
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Time now for some weird news. All-you-can-eat restaurant in Spain has introduced the so-called vomit fee. After dealing with a growing number of people who eat until they throw up, a sushi place called Sushi Toro posted a warning saying diners who vomit from eating too much will be charged extra to cover damages. I think that seems fair to me. Management said the incidents are affecting hygiene, service, and other customers' experiences. Yeah, no kidding. Can you imagine that? Restaurant said they work hard to maintain cleanliness and timely service, but repeat cases of excessive eating forced them to take this action. The buffet cost $20 to $28. That is the amount of the fee, though, is not listed on the internet. So I don't know how much you pay extra if you eat too much and it starts coming back out. That's just weird. So I've been to all-you-can-eat places, and don't take it as a challenge. Just eat until you're full. Like, not until you're so full you're vomiting. That's bad. Weird news on the John and Heidi Show.

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1: Time now for the question of the day. This one's for you, Heidi. Nurses are the most trusted profession, according to a recent poll. Who came in second? Nurses, most trusted. Who came in second?
0: Oh, dentists.
1: Veterinarians.
0: Oh.
1: Yeah, I like that. I trust our veterinarian. We trust our veterinarian with our dogs. So, yeah, that's good. That is the question of the day on the John and Heidi Show. I'm not afraid.

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0: From the Chiricahua Community Health Center Weather Center, here's your forecast for Wilcox.
1: Tonight, mostly cloudy, then gradually becoming clear, low right around 51. For our Friday, sunny with a high near 88. Friday night, clear skies, low right around 49. Saturday, sunny, high near 88. Saturday night, clear skies, low right around 51. Currently in Wilcox, it's 69 degrees.
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1: Time now for something special with Heidi Small. What you got for me over there, Heidi?
0: Well, we're going to talk about another not super well-known band from the UK, at least not well-known in the United States. It was called The Jam. Are you familiar with The Jam?
1: Yep.
0: Have you?
1: I was a wedding DJ for a long time. I've heard a lot of weird bands. So yeah, I've heard of them.
0: Right, but I don't...
1: Okay, tell me more.
0: Anyway, it was a punk style band, and it gave way... The punk style genre gave way to bands presenting a more melodic and less aggressive sound than the music of the punk, which was like the Sex Pistols and the Clash. And the Jam songs, nearly always written by frontman Paul Weller, were politically charged against Margaret Thatcher's policies, who was their prime minister at the time. But the catchy guitar-driven and often laced with horns that sounded like they came from the 1960s American R&B records. Between 1977 and 1983, the group recorded 23 top 40 hits. Four of those songs went to number one, including A Town Called Malice and Going Underground. Again, I'm not familiar with any of this. Probably because their sound seemed old-fashioned in the wake of keyboard-driven new wave and disco popular in the U.S., coupled with lyrics about very specific concerns, The Jam never took off in the United States. A Town Called Malice is their song that made a brief appearance on the lower rungs of the Billboard rock charts in 1982, and that was it.
1: There you go.
0: So I don't know if they're still a thing.
1: Yeah, I think they had some stuff that was in a couple of movies. So
0: maybe.
1: I'll see if I can find those for you. It's interesting.
0: It is interesting. I like to learn about different things.
1: That is something special with Heidi Small.

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6: No, I had to remix this thing right here. Flow Rider, congrats, boy, you done got yourself one. Ha ha! Turn them groundhogs, always showing love. E-class, what it is, what it ain't. 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
0: Time now for the list. We started this yesterday, the summer blockbusters. These are the big movies that are hoping to be big, big, big movies. We ended at Masters of the Universe June 5th. So next on here, Disclosure Day. June 12th, Steven Spielberg returns to the alien territory with a sci-fi thriller about a cybersecurity whistleblower uncovering evidence of ETs. So I think this is going to do really well. Some big names in this. Toy Story 5. Oh, by the way, Disclosure Day, June 12th. And then Toy Story 5. Yeah, June 19th, Woody and Buzz reunite. I'm looking to see if there's other things on here. Jesse will be back. Ham will be back. Slinky Dog. So that's going to do really well. Toy Story 5. Supergirl, June 26th. And Supergirl is from the DC Universe. It's Superman's cousin. And I believe that the dog from the last Superman is going to be in that, because like at the very end she showed up to get her dog, Super Dog.
1: Yeah, he was extremely
0: I think so
1: popular. Who's playing Supergirl?
0: Does it say in here? I don't think it says in here. So Oh yeah, Millie Alcock.
1: Okay,
0: that's June 26th, and we'll finish this list tomorrow, but I've got the entire list in the show notes for today at johnandheidishow.com.

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0: From the Chiricahua Community Health Center Weather Center, here's your forecast for Wilcox.
1: Tonight, mostly cloudy, then gradually becoming clear, low right around 51. For our Friday, sunny with a high near 88. Friday night, clear skies, low right around 49. Saturday, sunny, high near 88. Saturday night, clear skies, low right around 51. Currently in Wilcox, it's 66 degrees.
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8: 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Folks, as the weather cools down, the bargains heat up here at A&M Autoland. Right, Al?
7: That's right, Mike.
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8: What's a Jamborama?
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1: Online at hot925.com. We always like to wrap things up around here with good news, and I think this is good news. Take a listen to this. A 10-year-old saved up some money, and he bought himself a 3D printer, and then he built a business from scratch. He's 10. Most 10-year-olds spend their time playing video games, but not Ernesto. He is busy running his own 3D printing business and dreaming of buying his parents a house someday. He wants to buy his mama a house. It began as a fun way to make some keychains for classmates. Well, that has now turned into a thriving small business for a young entrepreneur in Texas. Multiple printers now running one product at a time. Products being sold all over the place in his local stores. He's already turning creativity into success while most kids his age are trying to figure out what they want to have for a snack after school. Inside a small workshop at his home, Ernesto spends his days designing and printing colorful creations, including keychains, whistles, can openers, and fidget items meant to help people who are dealing with ADHD or stress or anxiety. What do you think of this? It's kind of cool.
2: I think it's pretty great.
1: He said, I would wake up early and I would set something to print while I'm at school or after school. Before football practice, I would also set something to print.
2: Wow, so, busy kid.
1: Dude, yeah. The idea took shape a few months ago, and he told his mother he wanted to earn enough money through printing to save up for himself, but also to buy her a house.
2: How great is that? What a great kid.
1: I think this is awesome. Here's the thing. I hope that this turns into a really, really, really big deal for him. He's done very well already, but if the right person hears about this kid and says, hey, let's invest in this guy. Let's come up with a way to do some stuff to help him thrive and do well. I just think that would be the coolest thing ever.
2: Love it.
1: So the good news is I've got a link in the show notes for today at johnandheidishow.com. You can find this guy, and if you want to get stuff from him and whatnot, you can do that. Time to say goodbye, Heidi.
2: Goodbye, Heidi.
1: Goodbye, everybody. Have a great day. Thank you for listening to the John and Heidi Show. Don't know.

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1: Thanks for hanging out with the What's a Josh broadcast on this finally Friday on this National Heat Awareness Day. You ever get to working out in your yard, or maybe you're actually like working out? Like when I say working out in my yard, I mean mowing. I'm past the time where I've got like a weight bench in my backyard. No, I don't do that. But then you like the heat catches up to you. Be careful this summer, especially. Of course, it's going to be hot. National Alligator Day, National Biscuit Day. And if today's your day, if it's your birthday, oh man, call off work today. Don't go in. Happy birthday to you.

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1: Bragging rights only trivia coming up on the What's a Josh broadcast. We've done this every single day this week. I've enjoyed it because I'm getting you guys interacting with me over at whatsajosh.com. Now, you don't got to call in and get it right. It's just for bragging rights. So coming up in a few songs, this one sounds like a trick question, but it's absolutely real. It's about something you probably said a million times, but you've never questioned it. I'll give you the question in just a couple songs. Stick around for bragging rights only trivia on the What's a Josh broadcast.

0: From the Chiricahua Community Health Center Weather Center, here is your forecast for Wilcox.
1: Tonight, mostly cloudy, then gradually becoming clear, low right around 51. For our Friday, sunny with a high near 88. Friday night, clear skies, low right around 49. Saturday, sunny, high near 88. Saturday night, clear skies, low right around 51. Currently in Wilcox, it's 67 degrees.
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1: You're on the What's a Josh broadcast. Bragging rights only trivia. Here's your question. What is the only word in the English language that ends in O-U-G-H and is pronounced P? What? It ends in O-U-G-H, but sounds like P. That's bragging rights only trivia. Think about it. If you know it, keep it to yourself. If you don't know it, don't look it up. I'll give you the answer in just a couple songs.

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1: Hanging out on the What's a Josh broadcast. As I'm looking at the answer to the bragging rights only trivia, there's no way anybody would have gotten this. Absolutely no way. So the question was, what is the only word in the English language that ends in O-U-G-H and is pronounced P? So the O-U-G-H is pronounced P. Apparently, it's hiccup. H-I-C-C-O-U-G-H. It's an older spelling of the current spelling of hiccup, which is H-I-C-C-U-P. No, this wasn't fair. This was like a trick question. Why'd you guys give me this one today? Even though it ends in O-U-G-H, it's pronounced like hiccup. The spelling came from the mistaken connection to the word cough, even though they're not actually related to the sound. Today, hiccup is way more common, H-I-C-C-U-P, but hiccup, H-I-C-C-O-U-G-H, still exists and pops up in dictionaries. I've never in my life seen it spelt like that way here in the U.S. Anyway, that's your breaking rights only trivia. How'd you do? That was a terrible one for Friday. We'll do one better for Monday. More on the way.
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1: Hanging out the What's a Josh broadcast, stupid people doing stupid things as we head into the weekend. I've got two really good stories for you. First one coming up, what a Tesla Cybertruck owner ended up doing in Texas. No, they don't float. I'll tell you in a couple songs.

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1: You know, the What's a Josh broadcast. You hear about this one. A Tesla Cybertruck ended up in a lake in Texas after police say the driver intentionally drove it into the water at a boat ramp. I think this was like last Monday. He was attempting to use the vehicle's wade mode, which is designed for shallow water. Instead, the truck became disabled and began taking on water as he launched it into a deep lake. He forced the driver and the passenger to abandon it before first responders recovered it with a water rescue team. The

driver identified as Jimmy Jack McDaniel was later jailed on charges, including operating a vehicle in a restricted lake area, and get this, by not having a valid boat registration. Tesla's owner manual for the Cybertruck says that Wade mode allows Cybertruck to enter and drive through bodies of water such as rivers and creeks no more than 32 inches deep. Yeah, he went a little bit deeper than he should have in more than one way. And there you go. Stupid people doing stupid things. While he-

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0: From the Chiricahua Community Health Center Weather Center, here's your forecast for Wilcox.
1: Tonight, mostly cloudy, then gradually becoming clear, low right around 51. For our Friday, sunny with a high near 88. Friday night, clear skies, low right around 49. Saturday, sunny, high near 88. Saturday night, clear skies, low right around 51. Currently in Wilcox at 64 degrees.
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Hot 92.5 Wilcox. How about more stupid people doing stupid things with the What's a Josh broadcast today? And we're going to head down to Florida, where a Florida man was allegedly arrested for trespassing onto his neighbor's property to do this. What was it? I'll tell you next.

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1: You're on the What's a Josh broadcast. You know, when I read these stories, it makes me really thankful that I only have a couple crazy people living in my neighborhood, and neither of them live right next to me. Like, my neighbor to my right is super cool. The neighbor to the left and behind me are all really cool. The crazy people are a little further away. A Florida man was arrested after allegedly trespassing onto his neighbor's property to dismantle a malfunctioning motion light and security camera while wearing a watch, headlamp, and flip-flops. And nothing else. Nothing else. He knew he was dismantling a security camera, right? Police say that Robert Boston used a ladder to enter the yard, ignoring the no trespassing sign, and removed the equipment, causing about $800 in damage. The 62-year-old had apparently interfered with the equipment on the property before, according to the owner. He was later arrested on trespass, criminal mischief charges, because, you know, a security camera. But nothing about being arrested on charges of public indecency. I guess he's not in the public. He's in his neighbor's yard, but... anyway, there you go. Another story of stupid people doing stupid things. And be thankful if you have good neighbors.

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1: Hanging on the What's a Josh broadcast. Want to hear from you. If you have a crazy neighbor up at whatsajosh.com, click message me. Heard from Kevin. My neighbor mows his lawn at 10 p.m. with a headlamp. Ooh, that'd get annoying, wouldn't it? Rachel, guy across the street power washes his driveway weekly. He retired 2 years ago. I think that's why he does this now. He's got a spotless driveway. Brian, the rooster starts crowing at 4:30 a.m. We live in the suburbs. I'm surprised that's even legal because I know a lot of areas are fighting to have chickens. You're not supposed to have roosters, though. Denise says her neighbor feeds the raccoons. She goes, now you know how that's ended up with. I actually had a raccoon at my front door the other day. It came up on my Blink camera. There's a little raccoon. It looks like he was knocking on my screen door. It was pretty insane. And one more from Greg. Neighbor built a privacy fence that's 11 feet tall. What did you do, Greg? More on the way.

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2: On the What's a Josh broadcast, time for the Friday edition of the Retro Movie Quote of the Day. This is a fun one, going back to 1993. I'll give you the quote next.
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0: From the Chiricahua Community Health Center Weather Center, here's your forecast for Wilcox.
1: Tonight, mostly cloudy, then gradually becoming clear, low right around 51. For our Friday, sunny with a high near 88. Friday night, clear skies, low right around 49. Saturday, sunny, high near 88. Saturday night, clear skies, low right around 51. Currently in Wilcox, it's 59 degrees.
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9: Look at this ugly lawn. 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
10: Hold it. 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
9: Who are you?
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9: Lawn Lawyer?
10: Lawn Lawyer is able to pinpoint exactly where the blame lies for your ugly lawn. 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
9: But what about the dead spots?
10: That lawn center must not have sold you drought-resistant seed. 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
9: Wow. Thanks, Lawn Lawyer.
11: Ugly lawn? 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
9: Maybe I should have just watered more.
10: Shh, quiet.
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1: I'm going to be honest with you as we enter the retro movie quote of the day in the What's a Josh broadcast. I did not realize this is the movie where this saying came from. All right, the quote for the day. All right, all right, all right. What movie did that come from? I think you know who, I think you probably know who said it, but what movie was it from? All right, all right, all right. I can't even mock it. I can't even like mimic it or anything. It came out in 1993. We'll give you the movie next. The What's a Josh broadcast and the retro movie quote of the day.

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1: All right. I still don't think I did it right. The retro movie quote of the day, the What's a Josh broadcast. You know that famous phrase, Matthew McConaughey. All right. What movie did that come from? Do you know? It was 1993. The line was improvised by McConaughey during the filming. The movie captures the last day of school in 1976 and became a huge cult classic. The soundtrack is packed with a ton of classic rock hits from the 70s. And it grew massively through VHS and cable viewing. Also, it's just a pop culture thing to say. Matthew McConaughey in Dazed and Confused. Did you know that was from Dazed and Confused? I had no idea. And now you know. So what's a Josh broadcast? And the retro movie quote of the day. We'll do it again on Monday.

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1: Thanks for hanging out on the What's a Josh broadcast on this finally Friday on this National Heat Awareness Day. You ever get to working out in your yard, or maybe you're actually like working out? Like when I say working out in my yard, I mean mowing. I'm past the time where I've got like a weight bench in my backyard. No, I don't do that. But then you like the heat catches up to you. Be careful this summer, especially of course it's going to be hot. National Alligator Day, National Biscuit Day. And if today's your day, if it's your birthday, oh man, call off work today. Don't go in. Happy birthday to you.

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1: I look up from the ground to see your sad and teary eyes. 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
1: Bragging rights only trivia coming up on the What's a Josh broadcast. We've done this every single day this week. I've enjoyed it because I'm getting you guys interacting with me over at whatsajosh.com. Now, you don't got to call in and get it right. It's just...

for bragging rights. So coming up in a few songs, this one sounds like a trick question, but it's absolutely real. It's about something you've probably said a million times, but you've never questioned it. I'll give you the question in just a couple songs. Stick around for bragging rights only trivia on the What's a Josh broadcast.

0: From the Chiricahua Community Health Center Weather Center, here's your forecast for Wilcox.
1: Tonight, mostly cloudy, then gradually becoming clear, low right around 51. For our Friday, sunny with a high near 88. Friday night, clear skies, low right around 49. Saturday, sunny, high near 88. Saturday night, clear skies, low right around 51. Currently in Wilcox at 64 degrees.
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5: 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The economy is booming. The Dow has never been higher. Millionaires are being made by the minute. Yet tragically, these new moneyed men are faced with a drastic shortage of butlers. America is faced with a shortage of qualified, trained butlers. What good is a mansion without a man to open the door for you? What's the point of breakfast on sterling silver unless it's being carried to your bedside every morning by a gentleman's gentleman? The newly rich need houseboys, valets, lackeys, henchmen. Please don't let America's millionaires spend one more day spreading their own caviar. Become a butler.
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1: You're on the What's a Josh broadcast. Bragging rights only trivia. Here's your question. What is the only word in the English language that ends in O-U-G-H and is pronounced P? What? It ends in O-U-G-H, but sounds like P. That's bragging rights only trivia. Think about it. If you know it, keep it to yourself. If you don't know it, don't look it up. I'll give you the answer in just a couple songs.

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1: Hanging out on the What's a Josh broadcast. As I'm looking at the answer to the bragging rights only trivia, there's no way anybody would have gotten this. Absolutely no way. So the question was, what is the only word in the English language that ends in O-U-G-H and is pronounced P? So the O-U-G-H is pronounced P. Apparently, it's hiccup. H-I-C-C-O-U-G-H. It's an older spelling of the current spelling of hiccup, which is H-I-C-C-U-P. No, this wasn't fair. This was like a trick question. Why'd you guys give me this one today? Even though it ends in O-U-G-H, it's pronounced like hiccup. The spelling came from the mistaken connection to the word cough, even though they're not actually related to the sound. Today, hiccup is way more common, H-I-C-C-U-P, but hiccup, H-I-C-C-O-U-G-H, still exists and pops up in dictionaries. I've never in my life seen it spelt like that way here in the U.S. Anyway, that's your breaking rights only trivia. How'd you do? That was a terrible one for Friday. We'll do one better for Monday. More on the way.
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1: Hanging out on the What's a Josh broadcast, stupid people doing stupid things as we head into the weekend. I've got two really good stories for you. First one coming up, what a Tesla Cybertruck owner ended up doing in Texas. 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
3: You're on the What's a Josh broadcast. You hear about this one. A Tesla Cybertruck ended up in a lake in Texas after police say the driver intentionally drove it into the water at a boat ramp. I think this was like last Monday. He was attempting to use the vehicle's wade mode, which is designed for shallow water. Instead, the truck became disabled and began taking on water as he launched it into a deep lake. He forced the driver and the passenger to abandon it before first responders recovered it with a water rescue team. The driver, identified as Jimmy Jack McDaniel, was later jailed on charges including operating a vehicle in a restricted lake area and, get this, by not having a valid boat registration. Tesla's owner manual for the Cybertruck says that wade mode allows Cybertruck to enter and drive through bodies of water such as rivers and creeks no more than 32 inches deep. Yeah, he went a little bit deeper than he should have in more than one way. And there you go. Stupid people doing stupid things.

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0: From the Chiricahua Community Health Center Weather Center, here's your forecast for Wilcox.
1: Tonight, mostly cloudy, then gradually becoming clear, low right around 51. For our Friday, sunny with a high near 88. Friday night, clear skies, low right around 49. Saturday, sunny, high near 88. Saturday night, clear skies, low right around 51. Currently in Wilcox, it's 57 degrees.
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5: And Big Mike from A&M Autoland. And Al, why don't you tell the folks our new slogan?
4: What?
5: Our new slogan. Don't you remember at the meeting? Don't you remember what I was telling you at the top of my lungs?
4: Oh, yeah, folks, our new slogan is, when I catch the guy who ate the last donut, I'm gonna kick him.
5: No, never mind. Folks, our new slogan is, we'll bend over backwards to serve you, as shown by the live limbo band Al hired.
4: Yes, all this week, Mike and me will do the limbo, bending over to serve you, backwards, under the limbo pole.
5: We'll do what?
4: Look, Mike, it's easy. Under I go. Now, you try it.
5: I don't think so.
4: What are you, chicken?
5: All right. Stand aside. Here I go. Ow. Oh, ow! Help me, it's my back!
4: Maybe if I push down.
5: Ow!
4: Mike?
6: A&M Autoland. We'll bend over backwards to serve you, but only once.
4: Stay there, Mike. I'll go get some aspirin.
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1: How about more stupid people doing stupid things with the What's a Josh broadcast today? And we're going to head down to Florida, where a Florida man was allegedly arrested for trespassing onto his neighbor's property to do this. What was it? I'll tell you next. Oh, no.

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1: All right, Meow. 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Hurry up, Meow. Is there something funny here, boy?
2: No.
1: Well, then why are you laughing, Mr. Larry Johnson?
2: I'm sorry, are you saying meow?
1: Am I saying meow?
2: I thought you...
1: Don't think, boy. Meow, do you know how fast you were going?
2: I could have sworn you said meow.
1: Do I look like a cat to you, boy? Am I jumping around all nimbly-bimbly from tree to tree?
2: No.
1: Am I drinking milk from a saucer?
2: No.
1: Well, do you see me eating mice?
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1: And that's going to do it for the What's a Josh broadcast on this Finally Friday. I hope you have a great weekend. I know I'm getting ready to embark on a busy week next week. I told you that my friend Tammy and I, we get together a couple times a year, and we like to shoot videos at abandoned places, and we're going to be shooting a new video coming up next week. It's not going to be done next week, but we're actually going to be meeting up midweek and going out to what's said to be a haunted kind of campground village type thing. We've been there before. But we're going to go again. So we're going to go see if it actually is haunted or not. If you ever want to check out those videos, I've linked up the Paranormal Exploring Project at whatsajosh.com. So check that out if you get a chance. Have a great weekend. I love you. Bye-bye.

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0: From the Chiricahua Community Health Center Weather Center, here's your forecast for Wilcox.
1: For Friday, sunny skies with a high near 87. Going to be breezy as well. Tonight, clear skies, low right around 48. For Saturday, sunny, high near 88. Saturday night, clear skies, low right around 52. Sunday, sunny and warmer, high near 92. Currently in Wilcox, it's 55 degrees.
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7: From Feature Story News in London, I'm Stuart Smith. The US and Iran are very close to agreeing a ceasefire extension, according to US Vice President J.D. Vance. The framework deal would reportedly extend the current ceasefire by 60 days, allow shipping traffic to resume through the Strait of Hormuz, and launch talks on Tehran's nuclear program. The development follows increased hostilities between Tehran and Washington in recent days. Nega Anger is a former senior advisor at the US State Department. She says the mooted deal is not what U.S. President Trump was initially aiming for.
8: It gives President Trump something that he can call a win, but it's not the clean victory image that he was seeking, right? President Trump wanted to show that pressure forced Iran to back down. There was potentially capitulation. But what this actually shows is something much more complicated. Iran absorbed the pressure. It kept leverage over the Hormuz, and it's now bargaining for sanctions relief and blockade relief.
7: India is reportedly seeking bids from domestic companies to build fifth-generation fighter jets as it seeks to modernize its air force. New Delhi approved plans to build a stealth fighter jet in 2025, shortly after an armed conflict with neighboring Pakistan. Ishan Garg tells us more.
9: Reports say India has invited proposals from Indian conglomerates, including the Tata Group and Bharat Forge, to locally produce fifth-generation fighter jets. The country's air force currently relies largely on Russian planes, but analysts have raised concerns that many of them are outdated. New Delhi is also buying Rafale jets from France, but despite talks with the US to buy F-35s and with Russia to buy its Su-57, India is hoping to manufacture these highly sophisticated jets locally. This comes as Prime Minister Narendra Modi's government pushes against dependence on imported arms. Although India remains one of the top importers of defense equipment, its domestic production has risen to a record $16 billion in the previous financial year.
7: The Justice Department has opened an investigation into E. Jean Carroll, the writer who successfully sued President Trump for sexual abuse and defamation. The probe centers on whether Carroll lied under oath about who was paying her legal bills. Ira Spitzer has more.
10: E. Jean Carroll accused Trump of sexually assaulting her in a New York department store dressing room in the 1990s, allegations Trump has denied, saying he's never met her. Federal juries sided with Carroll in two civil cases, awarding her a combined $88 million. Now the DOJ is looking at a 2022 deposition in which the 82-year-old author said no one was covering her legal fees. Court records later showed LinkedIn co-founder Reid Hoffman, a Trump critic, had helped fund some of those costs. Federal prosecutors are examining whether that discrepancy amounts to perjury. The probe is the latest in a series of Justice Department inquiries targeting the president's opponents.
7: From bureaus worldwide, this is FSN.
0: From the Chiricahua Community Health Center Weather Center, here's your forecast for Wilcox.
11: For Friday, sunny skies with a high near 87. Going to be breezy as well. Tonight, clear skies, low right around 48. For Saturday, sunny, high near 88. Saturday night, clear skies, low right around 52. Sunday, sunny and warmer, high near 92. Currently in Wilcox, it's 56 degrees.
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22: Well, TGIF, welcome in to the
23: That's Friday show.
22: Yeah, we're here.
23: That's right, baby. TGIF, you.
22: In the NBA semifinals, San Antonio Spurs routed the OKC Thunder 118-91 in Game 6 to force a Game 7 in the Western Finals. That'll happen Saturday in Oklahoma City. The winner, of course, goes on to play the Knicks in the finals. The Knicks, man, is that crazy? Everybody in New York is having a good time.
23: Oh, you know.
22: It's like, win, lose, or draw, they made it to the finals, so we're going to party. Woot!
23: Well, it was been a hot minute, hot New York minute.
22: Yeah, 1999, I think, is the last time. I don't know.
23: Before the turn of the century.
22: You know what? That's right at the turn of the century, if you think about it. Yeah, so there you go. All right, lots of things going on today. Today is National 529 Day. I don't know what that means. I've been looking for it and going like, why is that a day? It is May 29th. I get it, but I don't understand what it's about. Somebody, please help me.
23: You couldn't find anything about it?
22: No. I'm like, it shows up in the thing, then nothing to explain. It's like, okay, fine. Whatever. That's okay. I'll get by.
23: I guess it's interpretive. Whatever you...
22: National 529 Day.
23: Whatever 529 is to you, well, have a good time.
22: Do you use paper clips anymore?
23: I used to, but, you know, sitting, my job doesn't really... Well, I have a lot of them, too.
22: Yeah, I've got some here, too. I was like thinking, like, you know, what are you going to use these things for? I kind of... pull them off people's documents that I don't keep.
23: You can't shred them, so you have to...
22: Yeah, that's true.
23: Now, well, just like, you know, really cool things that happen, you know, once I've done using something, there are so many cool paper clips out there now. I want to use them, but I have no need to.
22: Yeah, we don't use.
23: They didn't have them.
22: We don't do as much paper anymore as we used to. So I can think of like two times in the last year I've had to use a paperclip. Seriously. Seriously.
23: I used to use them daily.
22: Yeah, I don't.
23: Before I became a spoiled
22: working
23: person.
22: Well, here they are. It is National Paperclip Day today, and I just dumped a bunch on the rug. Now the Roomba's going to be mad at me. It's like I've got to pick up some paperclips. National Coco Vin Day today. Coco Vin.
23: Is it Coco Vin or Coco Vaughn?
22: It's Coco Vin.
23: Okay.
22: Coco Vin. Well, I think it is anyway. Again, things that I don't know that much about. French stew with chicken, cocoa. Braised with red wine. Bacon, mushrooms, and garlic. Coco Vin. Sounds delish.
23: It's quite popular.
22: It is very popular. But it's a stew. Uh-huh. You know, it's not something you're going to see in a lot of restaurants, you know, unless you're looking for stew. I don't know. Just is what it is. It is also the final Friday in May. June arrives on Monday morning. And that means summer is almost here. So today we're going to celebrate a few things, Summer.
23: I can tell you what 529 Day is.
22: Oh, do you know now? Yeah. What is it? You looked it up.
23: It's a day to remind families and friends that it has never been easier to help save for a child's future. By contributing to a 529 savings plan, you help prepare a child for whatever path they choose.
22: Okay.
23: There you go.
22: All right. There you go. Summer. Back to summer.
23: Yes.
22: Today we're going to salute the first little bits, tidbits of summer with our normal notes coming up next hour, the summer edition.
23: Cool.
22: For that. All right, and it's time for today's impossible trivia question. 15% of people get stressed when they're told they have to repair this. 15%. What is it?
23: To repair plumbing.
22: You know what? Believe it or not, you're kind of on the right wavelengths, but that's not the answer we're looking for.
23: Plunge a toilet.
22: No. Now you're getting further away from it. So,
23: snake a shower.
22: All right. We will revisit as we get along today on the show. But first, the tipping culture. Are you supposed to tip on takeout? We'll talk about that. Etiquette experts have finally weighed in, and we'll tell you about it coming up next. Here we go. It's time for the show.
1: If you showed up, I wouldn't let you in.

0: easily.
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2: Ordering takeout has become one of our favorite sports. Would you not agree?
3: Well, even those that really weren't takeout people realized that during COVID, like, oh, this is nice.
2: This is convenient.
3: People bring me stuff.
2: Tap a few buttons, grab your food, head home. If you're not having somebody deliver it, you're picking it up.
3: Yeah.
2: And suddenly, you're eating pad thai and sweatpants while pretending the coffee table is a 5-star restaurant, as was, of course, you know, shown us every Thursday night on the Big Bang Theory, right?
3: Of course, yes.
2: That was their 5-star restaurant. It was Leonard and Sheldon's apartment.
3: Yes.
2: But there's still one awkward little question hanging over the whole pickup counter, and that is, are you supposed to tip on takeout?
3: Please tell me.
2: According to etiquette

0: experts now, the official word is kind of. They say tipping on takeout isn't mandatory the same way it is at a sit-down restaurant, but it is appreciated, especially if employees put extra effort into the order. Well, shoot, they walked the order up to the counter. How much extra effort is that? Now, I'm from the fast food days. I used to be a fast food manager. Nobody tipped us to make their food, you know, and bring it to the counter and call their number.
1: Yeah.
0: Number 64. Your order's ready. Would you like taco sauce with that, sir? No, that was the extent of the courtesy of service. Nobody expected a tip. Nobody expected a tip for that.
1: What about...
0: Now, if you go, Sebastian, your half mocha latte decaf is ready. They expect a tip for that.
1: Oh, yes.
0: Not any different than making tacos for somebody and bringing it, dragging it to the counter. Not any different. But they almost expect it. So here's what they have to say.
1: Okay.
0: If somebody packs up a giant family meal,
1: yes,
0: adds all the sauces and utensils, double checks everything, even runs the order curbside to your car, experts say tossing in a few bucks or around 10 to 15% is a classy move. I would say if they bring it to your car, they've brought it to you, right? But if you're grabbing a quick burger or coffee at the fast food counter, tipping isn't expected.
1: Now, There was a gentleman who was a McDonald's worker.
0: Mm-hmm.
1: He actually bought his own portable microphone thing, and he ran
0: Mr. Microphone.
1: I can't remember, like a walkie-talkie. Anyway, he would take the order to the car, and if something forgot something or whatever, he would radio in to let. This guy went above and beyond, and for him, I just say, here, you can have my meal.
0: Well, what if you go to someplace like Sonic, they bring your food to your car. In fact, they prefer that you order at your car instead of the drive-thru, right? And that, I would see, that's a 10 or 15% tip. You know what? They also say, even though the tip isn't expected if you pick up at the food counter, throwing a dollar in the tip jar is still considered a nice gesture. According to these experts, these etiquette experts. Okay. Okay, because nobody is demanding tribute for your burrito, but kindness pairs very nicely with guacamole. I'm just saying that.
1: You know, kindness does pair well with guacamole.
0: There is this, and I mean, I get it. There is this whole debate about, well, if they would pay them a decent living wage, then we wouldn't have to tip. But if they paid them a decent living wage, the price to buy food would go up. We've seen that in California when they raised the minimum wage last year for all fast food employees to $20 an hour.
1: Uh-huh.
0: Going to pay them a tip? I don't think so.
1: I got it.
0: I now pay $10 for a Big Mac. I mean, that's the deal. That's the trade-off. So it's not like McDonald's is out there paying more money. They're charging us more money to afford that. So don't ever get that confused. McDonald's is not going to sacrifice, no company will. It's going to sacrifice their bottom line profits to pay employees more. They're going to charge us more. And that's the way it's always been. That's just free enterprise. So anyway, if you feel like giving a tip, give a tip. If not, well, you know what? Hope they don't spit in your food next time.

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Time for me to jump in the shower and get clean and come clean with today's shower thoughts. And today, we're talking about tips or no tips when we go to the takeout counter. Here, hold my screen. The tip screen at self-checkout feels like getting mugged by an iPad. Nothing makes me feel cheaper faster than hitting no tip while the cashier watches me like I just canceled Christmas. The tablet always spins around dramatically, like it's revealing the final score on a game show called How Guilty Are You? If I grabbed my own muffin, poured my own coffee, and carried it myself, who exactly am I tipping anyway? Gravity? The scariest number in America isn't inflation. It's 25%, 30% custom. And the no tip button is always hidden like the emergency exit on an airplane.

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1: There are things you didn't know you needed to know today. Ripped from the headline.
2: Indeed. All right, what do we got?
1: Friday edition.
2: Yes.
1: Marvel legend Stan Lee. You know Stan.
2: We know Stan Lee, yeah.
1: Officially returning from the Beyondo.
2: Beyondo.
1: The comic book grave.
2: Do tell.
1: AI startup
2: 11 Labs.
1: 11 Labs.
2: We're familiar with 11 Labs.
1: They have signed a deal to recreate Stan's voice and likeness for future projects.
2: Gotcha.
1: So, I mean, it's, I think Dr. Doom somewhere is even going,
2: yeah, well,
1: all right, I can support that.
2: Right. Yeah, well, I mean, you know, look, I mean, AI is going to allow us, good or bad, to actually be able to see some of our favorite stars again.
1: Yeah.
2: I mean, I would love it if they could do a really good interpretation of John Candy, for example. John Candy would be great. John Belushi would be great. These are all beloved people in our past that we would love to see again. Yeah. Yeah, okay, cool. And Stan Lee. Besides, half the time he's going to be incognito, playing a minor character in the storyline, as a doing a cameo. So that's a little different than, you know, an AI carrying the whole movie as a leading actor. But you know what? Here's the deal. The community does not like it. They don't like it at all. And, you know, the Oscars have already said they're going to disqualify any movie that uses AI from being eligible for nomination. So, there you go.
1: I get it, because it's not...
2: No, yeah, I get it. Yeah. But
1: you realize that with AI, they could actually put the band back together,
2: like
1: Nirvana.
2: Nirvana, the Beatles. I mean, you know, anybody that... Yeah, right. So, I mean, maybe it's not for us to say, but maybe for a couple of generations from now, where they would enjoy what we enjoyed in our generation to be able to do something like that. Who knows? It won't be as raw, you know, to the family.
1: Right.
2: Families, yeah.
1: Right now, maybe if we treat it like a toy instead of a...
2: Well, that's what we're trying to do. I mean, you know. We'll see.
1: Some people are doing it to, you know...
2: We'll see.
1: Anyway. Yeah. All right. So, Australia is suing chemical giant 3M... For more than $1.4 billion.
2: Why?
1: With a B.
2: Why?
1: Over contamination tied to so-called forever chemicals.
2: Oh. Yeah, okay.
1: Found in firefighting foam at military bases.
2: Well, okay. All right. I got that. Okay.
1: So, apparently, the chemicals are called forever because...
2: Well, they're forever. They last forever.
1: Well, then so do the lawsuits.
2: Yeah, well... I mean, there's...
1: They will last forever.
2: Forever.
1: Inflation rose to 3.8% in April, up from 3.3% in March. I think it's a little bit more than that, but that's just me.
2: Well, I think if you add the two together, how much is that? It's over 7%.
1: Americans reacted to the news by calmly screaming into a grocery receipt.
2: Yes.
1: Yeah.
2: Yep.
1: Our gas cards are getting, they're shriveling.
2: Yeah, they are shriveling, yep.
1: From fear.
2: Yes.
1: A former government official with top-level security clearance was arrested after federal agents reportedly found 303 gold bars.
2: What?
1: Uh-huh.
2: What?
1: In his home.
2: What?
1: And
2: how did those get there?
1: How much is it worth, you might ask me?
2: I don't know. Millions, probably.
1: $40 million. He had $40 million for the gold bars.
2: Well, that's an inside job, I bet.
1: Wow. I mean, nothing says totally normal financial situation like enough gold to tempt pirates.
2: Yep.
1: The land pirates. Paleontologists.
2: Yes.
1: Have discovered a new species of feathered bird that lived 121 million years ago.
2: Wow. Was it a chicken? Because that would explain some things. No chicken? Okay. All right. Just thinking.
1: So this thing that it was rocking its tail feathers. Okay. This thing has...
2: Big tail feathers. Okay.
1: Over the length of its body.
2: Oh, wow.
1: Yeah.
2: Wow. Well, it uses it for balance, right? Tail feathers.
1: It's like an actual Bird Vegas showgirl.
2: There you go. Wow. Okay. And those are some things you didn't know you needed to know today. Ripped
1: from the headlines.

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1: And now, for today's edition of All the News You Could Care Less About, here's your reporter, who you also could care less about.
0: J-Lo is officially in her Table for One and Loving It era.
2: Oh, jeez.
0: During an appearance on Jimmy Kimmel Live, J-Lo admitted she wishes she had embraced being single a long time ago. And she said, I've been doing it all wrong.
2: She has. It's cost her a little bit of money, too.
0: It
2: doing
0: has.
2: It wrong,
0: yep,
2: right?
0: Yep. Yeah,
2: a couple times over. So she's embracing the single.
0: So when Jimmy jokingly suggested she become the next bachelorette, Jennifer, which is not a bad idea, you know.
2: I don't know. She's kind of an age. She can get on the Golden Bachelorette. Do they have that? Do they have that yet?
0: I don't know.
2: I don't know if they have the Golden Bachelorette yet. But, okay, anyway. Sorry.
0: Anyway, they will, I'm sure.
2: Of course. Of course.
0: So Jennifer reacted like he asked her to wrestle raccoons on live TV.
2: Yeah.
0: She shut that idea down fast.
2: I bet. Real fast.
0: She said she's finally happy and she has no interest in running her piece. And like she said, she should have figured this out a long time ago.
2: She should.
0: The cost of the big weddings and
2: and the big divorces.
0: All that pink that goes into her life.
2: Yeah, right.
0: She filed for divorce from Ben Affleck last year after the pair's very public second chance.
2: It was only last year? I thought it was before that. Time flies.
0: It does.
2: Or it doesn't fly fast enough, actually.
0: But if you remember, though, Bennifer 2.0 started almost 20 years after Bennifer 1.0 crashed into
2: celebrity
0: history.
2: Yeah. But they were only together for like a year and a half or 2 years or whatever. They weren't together very long, Bennifer 2.0. Because they split up long before their divorce was final, remember?
0: Yeah.
2: Living in different houses. I think during the Olympics, right? The Olympics were in 2024. So that was two years ago.
0: I remember there was stories
2: about it then. We were doing stories about it. And I don't know why that pops in my head, but that's when it pops.
0: J-Lo says she spent the last year slowing down, canceling tours.
2: Yeah.
0: She didn't have a choice.
2: Right, exactly.
0: No one bought tickets.
2: I think they could fill the sphere with more people. More people to watch Wizard of Oz and wanted to see J-Lo in residency.
0: Yeah.
2: So, yeah. And she had problems selling the downloads, too, right? She was just...
0: Yeah.
2: I think her relevancy is questionable. We're going to start seeing her on the Hallmark Channel soon, doing Christmas movies. I think that's where we're going to see her next.
0: Wait a minute.
2: Yeah, that's where we're going to see her next. You know, 50-something divorcee meets the guy in her hometown who works at the Christmas tree farm, and they're not supposed to be in love, and blah, blah, blah, blah, blah.
0: So you've already written the script.
2: No, it's a formula for the Hallmark Christmas movie. We all know that.
0: Yeah, you're right, sir.
2: She's going to give up her big town job to take up with her childhood sweetheart who's now hustling Christmas trees. That's the way it always goes. I've seen those movies. I've seen that movie, too.
0: I wish her well. You know.
2: Of course. Yeah.
0: I hope she has figured it out that she don't need no man.
2: And she don't need no more money. She got plenty.
0: She's got plenty.
2: It's Van Camp and Morgan.

0: 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Worldwide, baby.
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7: From Feature Story News in London, I'm Simon Gaitan. NATO leaders have condemned Russia after a Russian drone struck an apartment building in eastern Romania, injuring two people. The European Union says that Moscow has crossed another line and has vowed to step up pressure on the Kremlin. William Denslow reports from Brussels.
8: Fragments from Russian drones have reportedly fallen on Romanian territory nearly 50 times over the past 4 years. This is the first time there have been casualties. F-16 jets were scrambled, and Romania has pledged to take proportionate measures following the incident. NATO Secretary-General Mark Rutte has called Russia's actions reckless, that are a danger to us all. The President of the European Commission, Ursula von der Leyen, says the bloc will continue to bolster security and deterrence, and says preparations are underway for a 21st sanctions package on Moscow.
7: The World Health Organization reports at least 223 suspected deaths and over 900 suspected cases from an outbreak of Ebola in the Democratic Republic of Congo. WHO doctors warn of a catastrophic collision of disease and conflict in the affected region. The US and Iran are very close to agreeing to a ceasefire extension, according to US Vice President J.D. Vance. The framework deal would reportedly extend the current ceasefire by 60 days, allow shipping traffic to resume through the Strait of Hormuz, and launch talks on Tehran's nuclear program. The development follows increased hostilities between Tehran and Washington in recent days. Negar Anger is a former senior advisor at the US State Department. She says the mooted deal is not what US President Trump was initially aiming for.
9: It gives President Trump something that he can call a win, but it's not the clean victory image that he was seeking, right? President Trump wanted to show that pressure forced Iran to back down. There was potentially capitulation. But what this actually shows is something much more complicated. Iran absorbed the pressure. It kept leverage over the Hormuz, and it's now bargaining for sanctions relief and blockade relief.
7: Police in Kenya have arrested 8 female students on suspicion of arson following a deadly fire at a boarding school on Thursday, which killed 16 pupils. Investigations into the exact cause of the fire continue. G7 digital ministers are meeting in Paris on Friday to discuss AI regulation, Ross Cullen reports.
10: France holds the rotating presidency of the G7 and has set out 4 priorities it wants to achieve in the digital sector. They are the security and governance of artificial intelligence, the spread of AI in the economy, the protection of minors online, and the sustainability of the digital sector. It's this final ambition that's proving hard to find agreement on between the US, the UK, France, Italy, Germany, Japan, and Canada. US officials are reluctant to sign up to any joint declaration committed to tackling the environmental footprint of digital technology.
7: From bureaus worldwide, this is FSN.
1: From the Chiricahua Community Health Center Weather Center, here is your forecast for Wilcox.
11: For Friday, sunny skies with a high near 87. Going to be breezy as well. Tonight, clear skies, low right around 48. For Saturday, sunny, high near 88. Saturday night, clear skies, low right around 52. Sunday, sunny and warmer, high near 92. Currently in Wilcox at 64 degrees.
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2: It is Friday, kids. You know what that means. It's time for some AI dad jokes.
3: Cove, tell us some jokes, Cove. Make them good.
2: All right, so we asked AI to write and also to produce some jokes for us today. And as always, we play them back on Fridays. And Morgan pretty much chooses the most grown worthy.
3: That's it. Yep.
2: So if we are ready without further ado, here we go with dad joke number one.
4: My smart fridge keeps judging me. Every time I open it at midnight, the light comes on like an interrogation room.
3: It was so close.
2: So close.
3: It was close.
2: Dad joke number two.
4: My neighbor said he's off the grid. Funny way to describe forgetting to pay the electric bill.
2: We've all been there.
3: Okay.
2: Dad joke number three.
4: My wife said I never listen. At least I think that's what she said.
2: Right. Right. Yeah. Dad joke number four.
4: I asked AI how to get rich fast. It said, have you tried being born into a yacht family?
3: He has a point.
2: He has a real good point. And finally, AI dad joke number five.
4: I told my doctor I need more exercise. He said, try jogging. I said, I'm hoping for something with fewer consequences.
5: This is a sad, sad day.
2: There you go. Five groaners this week.
3: I think it was number two.
2: Number two?
3: The electric bill? Yeah. Off the grid.
2: Off the grid. Yeah. Here we go. Winner, winner. Electric bill dinner. And our dad joke for this week.
4: My neighbor said he's off the grid. Funny way to describe forgetting to pay the electric bill.
5: This is a sad, sad day.
2: Yeah, that'll do it. And thank you so much, Cove, and our ChatGPT chatbot, you know, for giving us a little levity on a Friday.
3: That's right.
2: So thank you, Amber Morgan.

0: 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Every Friday, we take a look at people's, I don't know, misfortune. How's that? We call it F My Life Friday. We go to the fmylife.com website, and we bring you some F My Lives, some FMLs.
1: That's right.
0: Cue the singing.
1: F My Life, F it up on a Friday. That was horrible.
0: Yeah, wow. Where did that come from?
1: If it came from the place mistakes happened.
0: All right. All right, here's our take for this week. Today, my husband announced that since our youngest son was born on our anniversary, we no longer need to celebrate our anniversary. Apparently, our romance has been absorbed by the birthday party budget. FML. Yeah, I don't like that.
1: Yeah, that's not going to happen. That ain't going to fly, bud.
0: Today, during a workplace diversity seminar, oh, we love those, right?
1: We can see where this is
0: going. We were asked to share an unpopular opinion. I joked that I enjoy hitting reply all on unnecessary company emails because I like chaos. HR immediately asked to speak with me afterward. FML. Yes, I can
1: see
0: that.
1: You think?
0: Yeah, think. Today, I didn't get a job because the interviewer heard Disney songs coming from my car and decided I wasn't professional enough. I have kids.
1: What?
0: I'm sorry, my Spotify sounds like a Pixar hostage situation. FML.
1: Wow.
0: Maybe we should offer a little advice. If you're doing a phone interview from your car, you might want to turn off the Spotify, is the whole thing. And just, you know, there's no real need to have Disney songs or any songs playing in the background when you're talking to somebody on the phone in your car. I'm just saying. I think that's the proper etiquette, right?
1: Yeah.
0: Today, I proudly fixed my toilet without calling a plumber. Then, more. Uh-huh. Then, I dropped the tank lid, shattered the toilet, flooded the bathroom.
1: Oh.
0: Now I need a plumber anyway. FML.
1: That's a big FML, man.
0: I've actually cracked the lid to my toilet tank before.
1: Uh-huh.
0: You can't just go down to the Home Depot and order yourself a toilet lid. They're all sizes and everything else, and they don't sell them separately. So, you gotta buy a new toilet tank. Yeah. How do you like that? How do you like them apples? Finally, today I spent several minutes scrubbing a mysterious spot off a window before realizing the mark was on the other side of the glass. Uh-huh. Well, I hate when that happens. FML, and those are our F My Lives for this week. Walking

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1: It is time for some tasty bits.
0: Well, I've never had cocoa beans, so today seems to be the day to have it.
1: You should make some. It's chicken. It's red wine. It's, it's a stew. It's a chicken stew.
0: Chicken, red wine, okay.
1: Yeah. I mean...
0: Oh, that's right. You said the other stuff goes in, and I stopped at the wine.
1: Yeah, you put a whole bottle of red wine in there, and it should taste good. All right. Anyway, here's some things you probably...
0: I'll just put some cheese and crackers on the side here.
1: See? It's a stew. Here's some things you probably didn't know yesterday. Bob Dylan wrote 17 known drafts of his 1983 song, Joker Man, before deciding on the final version. 17 drafts that we know of.
0: Wow.
1: Kenny Rogers started his professional career playing upright bass in a jazz trio in the 1960s. Huh. He was a bass player. The color fuchsia was named after a German botanist from the 1500s named Leonhard Fuchs. He discovered a flower that was a pink magenta color and called it a fuchsia. So that became the name of the color as well, fuchsia.
0: I wonder where did the name come from?
1: His name was Fuchs, so he just called it a fuchsia.
0: Oh, okay. Yeah.
1: It's close.
0: Yeah.
1: He could have called it a fuchsia, but I don't even think I can say that on the radio. Mirrors. Be very careful about F words around here. Mirrors are actually light green. They're created using a type of green glass with a silver backing, but you can't see the green because you're just seeing a reflection. Huh. So the glass is a light green. And the original Blade Runner movie was set in 2019. Man, doesn't that make you feel old now, right?
0: That was pre-COVID.
1: Oh, yes. Yes.
0: Well, I mean, when you think about it.
1: When you think about it, the original Blade Runner movie was made in the early 80s. So,
0: wow.
1: Yeah, think about that. And those are our tasty bits for today.

0: Hot 92.5.
1: Okay, our totally impossible trivia question today. 15% of people get stressed when they are told they have to repair this. What is this? And you said plumbing, right?
0: Yeah.
1: Or toilet or whatever. Plumbing is closer, if you will, than toilet. What do you think?
0: Changing the light bulb.
1: No.
0: I don't know.
1: Nobody gets stressed over that. All right, we'll tell you next hour.
0: Okay.
1: Remember Aaron Brockovich, the activist that made...
0: Oh, yeah.
1: Was made famous by the fight against contaminated groundwater here in California.
0: And helped Julia Roberts win an Oscar.
1: That's right. Well, the real Aaron Brockovich has a new target. And that target is...
0: Okay.
1: Artificial intelligence.
0: Really?
1: What? Well, how is she going to fight this? Well, I'm going to tell you.
0: Okay.
1: She just launched an online map designed to track the rapid spread of AI data centers across America. The map allows local residents to report concerns about giant tech facilities being built in their communities.
0: Okay, all right.
1: Not everyone is thrilled about becoming neighbors with what basically amounts to a giant warehouse full of screaming computers.
0: And there's a lot of... I mean, I drove past one data center one time. It's like...
1: It's huge.
0: Oh,
1: amazing.
0: And it, if it's not just blocks, it goes... There's other blocks.
1: It goes on for miles. It goes on for miles and miles. Yeah.
0: It's mind-boggling.
1: Yep. The big tech companies expect to spend more than $700 billion with a B this year alone building the systems needed to power artificial intelligence. And, of course, if you want to curb artificial intelligence, maybe just stop building these places. Okay, this is all I can do. Can't do any more. There's not any more room. So far, Aaron's map has collected more than 2,700 public reports, and the state leading the nation in complaints, the Lone Star State, Texas.
0: Really?
1: Well, you know, that's becoming the new it place for tech, because California is stupid expensive to do business in. And so now that SpaceX and, you know, also Bezos is in Texas, a lot of stuff's in Texas, Dell's in Texas. So, yeah, a lot of these places are looking at that. Texas is a little worried about, and it's the things that these centers use besides space is electricity, lots of electricity.
0: Lots of it.
1: And water, because they have to water cool the heat sinks on all that computing. I mean, it's a lot of water.
0: It would be a lot of water.
1: Yeah. And then, of course, there's air conditioning, too. So, anyway, that's Aaron's big fight. I don't know that we're going to have another Aaron Brockovich 2 or anything like that, but if we do, I'm sure Julia Roberts would be happy to play her again. You know?
0: And you know what? I would watch that.
1: I would watch it.
0: I would watch that.
1: Absolutely.
0: Burn.

0: Good morning, Wilcox. Thanks for listening to Hot 92.5 KHTO. It's Friday and it's time for Normal or Nope.
1: Yep, Normal or Nope.
0: The beginning of summer edition.
1: Okay, yeah, we're here.
0: And summer doesn't start to the latter part.
1: Doesn't.
0: Of officially.
1: It's the unofficial. The unofficial start of summer, right?
0: Yes.
1: Okay.
0: Is the official, you can wear white pants now.
1: Oh, that's true.
0: Yeah.
1: You can wear white anything.
0: Yes. So.
1: Go ahead.
0: Grab your
1: white clothing.
0: Pants and shorts and
1: there you go
0: and white right. Jeans and everything else out of your storage.
1: Okay, here we go.
0: Normal or nope?
1: Yeah.
0: Turning the car AC on full blast before you even back out the driveway like you're cooling a nuclear reactor.
1: Oh, that's a normal. That's a normal.
0: Yeah.
1: I mean, I actually have the AC on full blast in my car, even when it's turned off, so that when I turn it on, it comes on.
0: Just comes right on
1: comes
0: there.
1: Right on.
0: Normal or nope?
1: Yeah.
0: Getting sunburned in one weird random spot, just kind of like you, like a left ankle or something like that.
1: Actually, I think the normal on that is usually it's the arm outside the window of the car. Left arm, usually gets sunburned, tan, farmer tan, whatever
0: yeah,
1: you want to call it.
0: Yeah.
1: That's a normal. Yep. Weird spot. Unlike the rest of your body. Yeah. Yeah, yeah.
0: Normal or nope?
1: Yeah.
0: Buying fruit at the grocery store because this is the summer I eat healthy, then immediately buying ice cream sandwiches too.
1: Oh, well, okay. Yeah, I'd say that the buying the fruit, nah. Uh-huh. But yeah, the ice cream, sure. That's normal.
0: That can be a normal.
1: That can be
0: a
1: normal.
0: It's ice cream. So,
1: it's ice
0: you know,
1: cream.
0: Yeah.
1: Summer.
0: Normal or nope.
1: Mm-hmm.
0: Standing in front of the open freezer section in the store just for emotional support.
1: Not just for emotional
0: coolness.
1: Support. It's yeah, for cooling off. Because even an air conditioned store can be warm.
0: It can.
1: Yeah.
0: If you come in from a hot environment and go straight to
1: the dairy case or to the ice cream case. And now they have doors. Most markets have doors where the freezer section is. So you just open those up and pretend.
0: Oh.
1: You can pretend like you're looking at the ice cream or the vegetables or the pizzas or whatever.
0: Right.
1: And you got a good minute or so. You can take in some nice, cool air.
0: Yeah.
1: Yeah. I like that. That's normal.
0: Because there's a lot of air being put. It's crazy. It's weird.
1: Yeah, yeah.
0: Anyway.
1: And it comes right out. Like
0: all right.
1: Thing.
0: So this one's very important.
1: Okay.
0: Ready?
1: All right.
0: Norm or nope. Saying it's too hot to cook. And eating chips for dinner.
1: I would say that's a normal, although chips for dinner is not a normal for me. You know, you and I have had this conversation. I have to have hot food for dinner. I got to have something cooked. It's just a weird about myself. I can't eat cold stuff for dinner. I don't know why.
0: No sub sandwich, nothing like that.
1: Once in a while, I'll do a sub sandwich or a salad, you know. A meaty, protein-filled salad, like a taco salad. Saying it's too hot to cook is a pretty normal thing around my house. Yeah.
0: Well, with an air conditioner, it gets...
1: Right, it gets warm.
0: Freaky hot.
1: Yeah, and then... I will say this. I will also offer to grill something.
0: Okay.
1: So, it's too hot to cook in the house, but I can cook an entire meal in my backyard because I'm a good Boy Scout.
0: You are a good Boy Scout.
1: And I got a ton of stuff to cook on. I mean, smoker, grill, flat iron, and, you know, all that. Yeah. I'm set.
0: Well, you just need to get a new grill.
1: Yeah, my grill's had it. Yeah, definitely. All right. We got time for one more. Make it count.
0: All right. So, let's see here. Normal or nope? Burning your hands on a steering wheel and briefly understanding what fajitas feel like.
1: Oh, yeah. No, dude. That's the thing. If you got the car in the sun,
0: Yeah.
1: Oh, that steering wheel can be hot for a long time. Yeah. So that's our normal or nopes for this week.

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5: From Feature Story News in London, I'm Simon Gaitan. NATO leaders have condemned Russia after a Russian drone struck an apartment building in eastern Romania, injuring two people. The European Union says that Moscow has crossed another line and has vowed to step up pressure on the Kremlin. William Denslow reports from Brussels.
6: Fragments from Russian drones have reportedly fallen on Romanian territory nearly 50 times over the past 4 years. This is the first time there have been casualties. F-16 jets were scrambled, and Romania has pledged to take proportionate measures following the incident. NATO Secretary General Mark Rutte has called Russia's actions reckless, that are a danger to us all. The President of the European Commission, Ursula von der Leyen, says the bloc will continue to bolster security and deterrence, and says preparations are underway for a 21st sanctions package on Moscow.
5: The World Health Organization reports at least 223 suspected deaths and over 900 suspected cases from an outbreak of Ebola in the Democratic Republic of Congo. WHO doctors warn of a catastrophic collision of disease and conflict in the affected region. The US and Iran are very close to agreeing to a ceasefire extension, according to US Vice President J.D. Vance. The framework deal would reportedly extend the current ceasefire by 60 days, allow shipping traffic to resume through the Strait of Hormuz, and launch talks on Tehran's nuclear program. The development follows increased hostilities between Tehran and Washington in recent days. Negar Anger is a former senior advisor at the US State Department. She says the mooted deal is not what US President Trump was initially aiming for.
7: It gives President Trump something that he can call a win, but it's not the clean victory image that he was seeking, right? President Trump wanted to show that pressure forced Iran to back down. There was potentially capitulation. But what this actually shows is something much more complicated. Iran absorbed the pressure. It kept leverage over the Hormuz, and it's now bargaining for sanctions relief and blockade relief.
5: Police in Kenya have arrested 8 female students on suspicion of arson following a deadly fire at a boarding school on Thursday, which killed 16 pupils. Investigations into the exact cause of the fire continue. G7 digital ministers are meeting in Paris on Friday to discuss AI regulation, Ross Cullen reports.
8: France holds the rotating presidency of the G7 and has set out 4 priorities it wants to achieve in the digital sector. They are the security and governance of artificial intelligence, the spread of AI in the economy, the protection of minors online, and the sustainability of the digital sector. It's this final ambition that's proving hard to find agreement on between the US, the UK, France, Italy, Germany, Japan, and Canada. US officials are reluctant to sign up to any joint declaration committed to tackling the environmental footprint of digital technology.
5: From bureaus worldwide, this is FSN.
9: From the Chiricahua Community Health Center Weather Center, here's your forecast for Wilcox.
10: For Friday, sunny skies with a high near 87. Going to be breezy as well. Tonight, clear skies, low right around 48. For Saturday, sunny, high near 88. Saturday night, clear skies, low right around 52. Sunday, sunny and warmer, high near 92. Currently in Wilcox, it's 73 degrees.
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18: It was like the same deal. But at Stales, they treated us with respect, and we found matching rings we wanted. Well, here, look at my finger. Let me hold it next to Andrew's ring. Stick out your tongue. Show him the ring. Aren't those beautiful? Oh, here, swallow. You've got cookie on yours.
17: Stales Diamonds. The right jewelry at the right price for the right body part.
18: Andrew even went back and bought a new gold stud for his pierced butt.
20: You know, you hear this all the time. 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
21: Find us here. 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
20: Well, guess what?
21: What?
20: We've been found. We've been found out.
21: We have?
20: That's right. On all those platforms, just search for Van Camp and Morgan and follow us, would you?
21: Sure, please. We love followers.
20: That's right. Even the creepy kind. It's okay. It's all right. We did get a...
21: You can follow us.
20: We got a check-in last night over our website at vancampandmorgan.com from somebody named Matthew Dunn.
21: Hello, Matthew Dunn.
20: Matthew's message was thank you. So, Matthew, thank you for checking in. We appreciate
21: it. Thanks, Matthew.
20: Yeah. For years, Americans were told college was the golden ticket to success. Get the degree, get the good job, live happily ever after.
21: Uh-huh.
20: Well, apparently a lot of people would now like a refund.
21: For the jobs, it's like, just because you got a degree doesn't mean you're going to get paid well.
20: A new survey of more than 1,000 working professionals found that more than 50% have regrets about their college degree. Nearly 30% regret getting the degree entirely.
21: Wow.
20: While others wish they would have chosen a different major. The biggest issue, of course, moolah, money, the expense.
21: The student loans
20: that you're saddled with for many, many years. Many years. Maybe 20 or 30 years, some people. 1 in 5 people say their degree will never feel financially worth it.
21: Well, I can almost see it because, you know, I've seen, if it's a bachelor degree required or associate's degree, whatever, and they're paying.
20: Yeah, they're paying just above minimum wage.
21: It's just crap.
20: The thought is that you could get in with a good company, maybe work your way up the ladder, and maybe make that degree worth it or make that degree pay off, and it's just not happening. I had heard somewhere quite a few years ago, the average person in college today, this was a few years back, would change their career paths five times. Yeah. Five times they would get five different careers. Well, how do you plan for that in college?
21: Well, you don't.
20: I would say that getting a general college education, general education, extension of high school, got that associate's degree is a really good example of that. You go, you do a lot of your general ed.
21: Yeah,
20: that will come in handy regardless. It's inexpensive to attain. You know, you can go to community college, you can pay by the unit, and it's cheap, relatively speaking, compared to, you know, graduate school or undergrad. And so, you know, at least you're getting an education.
21: And if you have that general degree, there are places, so maybe you don't have what their specific one is, but if you have a degree, there are some that will say, okay, tell you what, we're going to go ahead and do this, and this is the training, you just need to go take these courses or whatever, blah, blah, blah. But you can still get a job. You can still get something in the field that you want if you have a degree. Even if it's general, you have more options.
20: You do. Or you could go back to school and get your bachelor's degree or whatever. Survey also found most people believe real-world work experience mattered far more than classroom learning when it came to career success. So many admitted they needed a diploma just to get their foot in the door. Like you say, you know, that diploma means something. So anyway, college may still open doors when it comes to a career, but apparently it also opens some terrifying billing statements when you think about it. So it's up to you to figure out what you want to do. But at the end of the day, you know, you've got to weigh, you know, whether or not you're ever going to get paid back for that education. That's all I'm saying. So look at us. We're fine, upstanding examples, shining examples of what no degree can get you. Just a

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1: It's time for Van Camp and Morgan's birthday extravaganza.
0: Lay it on me.
1: Ready?
0: I'm ready.
1: Okay. I like this woman best in the American president, Annette Bening.
0: Annette Bening, Mrs. Warren Beatty.
1: Yep.
0: Annette is, she's not 70 yet, right? She's 65?
1: 68.
0: Okay, right.
1: From The Facts of Life, The World Don't Move, Lisa Welchel.
0: Oh, Blair.
1: Blair.
0: I think she's 63, right?
1: 63.
0: Uh-huh.
1: Strange to think of Annette Bening and Lisa Welchel about the same age.
0: Yeah, it is really weird, isn't it? Yeah. Uh-huh.
1: The granddaughter of the king of rock and roll.
0: Riley Keough. Yeah, she was in The Runaways, and she was also in Magic Mike. I think I know she's 37 today.
1: She is 37, look at her straight on.
0: Yeah, she looks a lot like Elvis.
1: She's got features, especially the eyes and the eyebrows, and yeah, definitely.
0: And to think she's only 6 years younger than her grandfather was when he passed away.
1: Yeah. Wow.
0: Yeah.
1: Laverne Cox.
0: Love her from Orange is the New Black. Laverne is
1: 54.
0: All right.
1: Ted Levine.
0: Captain Stottlemyre.
1: Stottlemyre.
0: On Monk.
1: It's such a good

0: show.
1: Great show. Ted was on one of the podcasts we did with the Randy Dish podcast. Ted is 69. All right, cool.
0: From my best friend's wedding, Rupert Everett.
1: Rupert Everett.
0: He's great.
1: He was great in that movie. He was great. Yeah. Gosh, he's got to be 65.
0: 67.
1: All right.
0: Danny Elfman.
1: Amazing, talented composer, arranger, musician. Danny, I think, is 73 today, right?
0: You're correct, sir. And Melissa Etheridge.
1: Today is Melissa Etheridge's Medicare birthday, 65, right?
0: Yes. And it's odd to think about her and Annette Bening and Lisa Welchel.
1: All being in their 60s, yeah.
0: Yeah. LaToya.
1: LaToya Jackson. Is she 70 today?
0: Yes, she is.
1: All right.
0: From the Spice Girls, Mel B.
1: Mel B is 50.
0: 51.
1: All right.
0: Lastest but not leastest, Noel Gallagher from Oasis.
1: Noel Gallagher has got to be 59 today, right?
0: Yes, he is.
1: And if today's your birthday,
0: happy birthday.
1: From Van Camp and Morgan.

0: music for Wilcox and Northern Cochise County. This is Hot 92.5. Florida, oh Florida, every once in a while, you're actually not a crazy criminal, but you still get stopped by the cops. Oops.
1: Oops, what happened?
0: This is a crazy crime. Oopsie.
1: Oopsie.
0: Officer. This one's kind of the cop's fault.
1: Okay.
0: A Florida traffic stop has gone viral after a sheriff's deputy accused a social media influencer, not that that matters, but he accused her of holding a cell phone in her right hand while driving.
1: Okay. Sorry. And?
0: There's a little detail.
1: Okay.
0: Tiny detail.
1: What's that?
0: She's an adaptive athlete and influencer known online as Slightly Off Balance.
1: Slightly Off Balance.
0: She doesn't have a right hand.
1: Wait, she doesn't have a right hand. Okay. No. Oh. Okay.
0: She has nothing below the elbow.
1: Wow.
0: Yeah.
1: Okay. That's crazy.
0: So she doesn't have a right hand to hold the phone.
1: I get it.
0: Yeah.
1: I get it.
0: So, yeah.
1: Yeah.
0: According to body cam footage, a deputy told her he saw her holding a phone in her right hand while driving. And so Katie responded by raising her right arm, which ends right below the elbow.
1: Yep.
0: And pointedly questioned how exactly that would have been possible.
1: How's that going to work? Yeah.
0: Yeah. Oh,
1: gotcha.
0: So the awkwardness only escalated when the deputy... Well, he asked her to swear she was telling the truth by raising her right hand. So Katie raised her right arm again before he corrected himself and asked for the left one.
1: Oh, great. Jeez.
0: So it's like, oopsie, and more oops.
1: And more oops.
0: Despite the confusion, she still received a distracted driving ticket.
1: That's crazy.
0: $116
1: fine. Holy crap. What was she distracted by? I mean, her arm that's not there? I mean, what the hell? I mean, I think that's a bad cop thing, right?
0: Well, yeah.
1: Yeah. Well, yeah.
0: It's also went viral.
1: It's gone viral. Of course it's gone viral.
0: Yeah.
1: You know, this is, yeah. Okay.
0: Now, here's the fun part.
1: Okay, fun part.
0: It quickly became internet famous.
1: Sure.
0: Before the case could reach the court... The deputy requested it be dismissed.
1: Of course he did. Because it needed to be. Wow.
0: Yeah.
1: There you go. All right. And that's our not so crazy crime, but crazy something from Florida today.

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1: Today's impossible trivia question. 15% of people get stressed when they're told they have to repair this. It is a house thing. It's not plumbing. But plumbing is, it's in that same vein that you would have to repair in a house.
0: In a house.
1: Yeah. And it's a stressor, too, when it breaks. And now, I'll give you one more clue.
0: Okay.
1: Think summer.
0: Air conditioning.
1: Ding, ding, ding, ding, ding. That's right. Yes. Expensive to fix. Stressful when it goes out. And especially in the summer.
0: See, I was thinking that it was something that the person had to fix. But since it's not that, you have someone, you hire someone
1: to fix it. Okay. Yeah. Ain't cheap. Hey, your Samsung phone seems to lose battery faster than a gas station slushy melts in July, the problem might be hiding in the background. A tech writer for Make Use Of, that's a thing, Make Use Of, says he blamed his older phone battery for years until he upgraded to a brand new Galaxy S26, or 26, I guess, and noticed the same battery drain happening again on a brand new phone.
0: All right.
1: After digging into Samsung's battery usage menu, he found apps like Chrome, WhatsApp, Instagram, Facebook, and Amazon were draining power even when they weren't actively open.
0: Really?
1: And one example, Chrome used nearly 18% of the battery with only 9 minutes of screen time. WhatsApp stayed active in the background for more than 2 hours after barely being used.
0: That's interesting.
1: A lot of these apps constantly sync notifications, messages, and updates behind the scenes, which quietly burns through battery life while your phone sits in your pocket resting or on a table somewhere. The fix is that Samsung lets its users place apps into sleep or deep sleep mode to limit background activity.
0: Okay, so let's say you've gone to Amazon, you've been like doing a little shopping. So how do you turn it off?
1: Well, you close it like you would any other app.
0: Right. And I close all mine.
1: Do you? You don't have a bazillion apps open like I do on my phone.
0: No. Okay.
1: Once every couple of months, I go through, I close all this stuff out. You know, one app at a time. Or you can also reset your phone, you know, hard boot.
0: You mean this stuff here? Whoop. This stuff here?
1: Well, this is very hard to show on the radio, Morgan. But yeah.
0: Well, I know.
1: Yeah, but there's just like pages and pages open. Well, that means it's open.
0: Oh.
1: Yeah. And if that's draining your battery.
0: I have, right now, there's like 400 and some odd tabs.
1: Okay. See? It's draining your battery. Jeez. Anyway. Our Who Cares News is next.
2: The boy is mine. The boy is mine. The boy is mine. The boy is mine. The boy is mine.

0: 92.5. It is time for the Who Cares News headlines. Here's Morgan.
1: The TARDIS may be taking the scenic route.
0: What? What?
1: Yes.
0: What?
1: New rumors say the next Christmas special for the long-running sci-fi series Doctor Who.
0: Doctor Who?
1: Could be delayed all the way until Easter of 2027.
0: Yeah, they've done this before. We haven't had any new episodes of Doctor Who since last year. And that's scaring me a little bit.
1: It may go nearly 2 years without a new episode.
0: Yeah, no, yeah, it will be. Yeah, by the time Easter comes around. Yes, because we were getting them, I think, after the BBC got them.
1: Yeah.
0: We were almost delayed like about 6 months until Disney Plus took them. But now, whatever. But so... what's the latest? You got any insight on Doctor Who in the future, or what's going on?
1: It's been in flux since the Disney partnership reportedly ended.
0: Yeah, it ended last year. Yeah.
1: And things got even weirder after the latest regeneration cliffhanger involving Shuti Gawa and Billy Piper.
0: Yeah, Rose Tyler's back. Is she or isn't she?
1: That's the question.
0: Is she going to be the Doctor? Doctor 16 or 17? I've lost track. Of all people, I've lost track. This is how long they've stretched this out from Matt Smith and Peter Capaldi to whomever. It's stretched it out almost 10 years. No, I'm serious.
1: Yeah.
0: You know, I'm worried about the ratings. This show has had some, I think it's been a weaker show. I mean...
1: well, they've messed with it.
0: They've
1: messed with it.
0: But they always mess with it.
1: Yeah, but as far as the cast...
0: yeah, right. No, but that's the deal. Usually, a doctor only signs on for 3 years, three seasons. And so, and it's been a while since Matt Smith was Doctor Who, and they had talked about him coming back, like David Tennant came back for a little while before Shuti. But who knows? I mean, ratings are ratings. Disney being their American partner and not renewing, I think that hurts a little bit financially.
1: Yeah.
0: So, but I would hate for this to, like, end here, you know?
1: Right.
0: This is a program that's been around since 1963.
1: Yeah.
0: It's a great kids program, action adventure program with good morals and teaches good lessons. And, you know, what about the rest of us, the Whovians, man?
1: What about the Whovians?
0: You do who?
1: Nicolas Cage has officially gone full Cage.
0: Full Cage?
1: Uh-huh.
0: What?
1: He revealed his legally changed name from Nicolas Coppola.
0: Coppola last year. He's a Coppola.
1: He was tired of feeling like the clown cousin.
0: The clown cousin.
1: In Hollywood's world.
0: Coppola Family Circus. He is the clown cousin. Hello. He just changed his name legally last year. He's been Nick Coppola all these years.
1: Yeah.
0: Wow.
1: Yes, sir.
0: I thought he had changed it a long time ago. Legally, but apparently not. So what is it now? Do you have his new name?
1: Yeah, it is officially Cage.
0: Okay, all right.
1: Instead of riding the famous family coattails of Francis Ford Coppola, he makes some good wine, by the way.
0: Yeah, but he's broke. Remember that. He's broke.
1: But as long as the wine's coming.
0: Yeah, I know.
1: Yeah.
0: He's broke. He's going to tell you he's broke.
1: Sofia Coppola and Jason Schwartzman.
0: Yeah.
1: Nick decided decades ago to build his own wonderfully unhinged cinematic kingdom.
0: Which he did. And I don't think he's ever done a movie for his family. He's gone by Nick Cage on purpose. I'm really surprised that he didn't change it earlier. So, but I get it. As a person with two last names, I get it. I get it. So I understand.
1: Well, and he says he borrowed Cage from Marvel's Luke Cage.
0: Yep. And whom he admired, that character.
1: And avant-garde composer John Cage.
0: Yep.
1: Which somehow perfectly explains his entire career.
0: That's right. And he's a big Superman freak, too, by the way. And that's not Marvel. That's DC. So, anyway. Hey, well, good for the Coppola family. They lost to Coppola, but they gained a Cage. All right, more Who Cares on Monday. Have a great weekend, and...
1: that's all the news you could care less about for this week.

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6: From Feature Story News in London, I'm Simon Gaitan. NATO leaders have condemned Russia after a Russian drone struck an apartment building in eastern Romania, injuring two people. The European Union says that Moscow has crossed another line and has vowed to step up pressure on the Kremlin. William Denslow reports from Brussels.
7: Fragments from Russian drones have reportedly fallen on Romanian territory nearly 50 times over the past 4 years. This is the first time there have been casualties. F-16 jets were scrambled, and Romania has pledged to take proportionate measures following the incident. NATO Secretary-General Mark Rutte has called Russia's actions reckless, that are a danger to us all. The President of the European Commission, Ursula von der Leyen, says the bloc will continue to bolster security and deterrence, and says preparations are underway for a 21st sanctions package on Moscow.
6: The World Health Organization reports at least 223 suspected deaths and over 900 suspected cases from an outbreak of Ebola in the Democratic Republic of Congo. WHO doctors warn of a catastrophic collision of disease and conflict in the affected region. The US and Iran are very close to agreeing to a ceasefire extension, according to US Vice President J.D. Vance. The framework deal would reportedly extend the current ceasefire by 60 days, allow shipping traffic to resume through the Strait of Hormuz, and launch talks on Tehran's nuclear program. The development follows increased hostilities between Tehran and Washington in recent days. Nega Anger is a former senior advisor at the US State Department. She says the mooted deal is not what US President Trump was initially aiming for.
8: It gives President Trump something that he can call a win, but it's not the clean victory image that he was seeking, right? President Trump wanted to show that pressure forced Iran to back down. There was potentially capitulation. But what this actually shows is something much more complicated. Iran absorbed the pressure. It kept leverage over the Hormuz. And it's now bargaining for sanctions relief and blockade relief.
6: Police in Kenya have arrested 8 female students on suspicion of arson following a deadly fire at a boarding school on Thursday, which killed 16 pupils. Investigations into the exact cause of the fire continue. G7 digital ministers are meeting in Paris on Friday to discuss AI regulation, Ross Cullen reports.
9: France holds the rotating presidency of the G7 and has set out 4 priorities it wants to achieve in the digital sector. They are the security and governance of artificial intelligence, the spread of AI in the economy, the protection of minors online, and the sustainability of the digital sector. It's this final ambition that's proving hard to find agreement on between the US, the UK, France, Italy, Germany, Japan, and Canada. US officials are reluctant to sign up to any joint declaration committed to tackling the environmental footprint of digital technology.
6: From Bureaus Worldwide, this is FSN.
0: From the Chiricahua Community Health Center Weather Center, here's your forecast for Wilcox.
10: For Friday, sunny skies with a high near 87. Going to be breezy as well. Tonight, clear skies, low right around 48. For Saturday, sunny, high near 88. Saturday night, clear skies, low right around 52. Sunday, sunny and warmer, high near 92. Currently in Wilcox, it's 76 degrees.
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16: Folks, let's try pressing 2.
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17: 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Let's try pressing 704.
16: Folks, let me apologize for the technical difficulty.
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16: This. 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
1: It's hour four time, kids. Welcome in to the Friday edition. Yeah.
2: Come on in now.
1: It's the best hour on the radio.
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2: Oh my gosh.
1: 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All right, it's time to say hello to the Hour 4 squad. Hello, squad.
2: Silent Diane.
1: Madam President.
2: Deb John.
1: Dr. Ian Stanley, I presume.
2: Hi, Doctor.
1: And?
2: Ed in Phoenix.
1: Let's not forget.
2: Tammy. Clay. Casey Joe.
1: DF David Foles. And Bruce Leach.
2: Bruce.
1: All right, here's what's coming up today on Hour 4.
2: Okay.
1: First, we got your fast facts you can use if you can listen fast enough, because we roll them off the tongue pretty fast. I will say that. And our stupid list today of top situations where it's always acceptable to swear. And our ICME stories. And a whole lot more coming your way this hour four. So, you know what? Turn up your phone. Sit back, relax. Here it comes. It's hour four and it starts
2: right now. I could be

0: Close. Hit music for Wilcox and Northern Cochise County. This is Hot 92.5. Every day we're bringing some fast facts you can use if you can listen fast enough. We will not be repeating any of them. Here we go with today's fast facts. Listen carefully. Millennials are almost 20% more successful at staying married than their parents. Wow. But just give it time. Huh. Just give it time. I'm just saying, give it some time. 1 in 5 people think employers should ban employees dating each other in the workplace. Does that mean that they can date outside the workplace? I mean, that's my question. I mean, let's be specific.
1: Yeah. Because this is the ongoing question. And
0: while one of those 5 people is dating, while one of the other 4 is jealous. So
1: I'm
0: thinking that's probably part of it. And one of the other 3 is the boss. 49% of couples get a pet before getting married. Wow, that's a lot.
1: Actually, it's far more than I thought.
0: Yeah. The average woman thinks, I hate my clothes, 3 times a week. 3 times a week.
1: Wow. Okay.
0: 47% of women say they struggle with picking out what to wear to work most days. See above. 63% of people who like to vacation in the winter said the boss calling would absolutely ruin their vacation. But not in the summer, I would say. The boss calling anytime is going to ruin your vacation.
1: Not ruin. I don't think ruin. It's just going to put a little glitch in it.
0: Yeah, but that's... Yeah. A recent survey says the best time to interview for a job is between 9 and 11 a.m. I agree with that. Afternoon interviews, not good. Especially the ones right after lunch. To avoid contracting a case of office workers back... Desk-bound employees need to spend nearly 17% of their workday on the move. Get up and get out of your chair. Walk around for a little bit. You'll be thankful. At some point in your life, you'll be thankful you did. 52% of college students have drank an energy drink within the past week. 52%. That's what's keeping Red Bull in business, college students.
1: Those energy drinks worry.
0: They're bad. Yeah, they're bad for you.
1: Me. And
0: 25% of people spend more time sitting in the sauna or hot tub at the gym than exercising. And why not? I mean, you're paying for comfort. 47% of men have accidentally said, I love you, with a new girlfriend. Accidentally said.
1: Ooh.
0: Before they meant to. It's twice as likely that you'll complain in the afternoon at work than it is in the morning. And

women pride themselves in the unique skill of having a sixth sense. So it doesn't say which of the senses is the sixth. Maybe she hears dead husbands. I don't know. And those are our fast facts you can do.

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0: Hot 92.5. Hey, some people start swearing regularly at age 10. We told you about earlier today. But no matter how old you are, you're justified to let the obscenities fly if you find yourself a part of anything from today's stupid list of the top situations where it's always acceptable to swear. Are you ready?
1: I'm intrigued.
0: Here we go. Intrigued. Your pregnancy test has two lines. The guy next to you on the red eye asks if you accept Jesus. Well, there's nothing wrong with that.
1: Just
0: how much more is he going to talk to you while you're trying to sleep?
1: Right.
0: Your Tesla did that thing that Teslas have a reputation for doing. What's it called? Oh, yeah, spontaneously combust. You bet I'd be cussing over that.
1: Yeah, I'd be cussing over that, too. Yep. Yeah, there'd be some cussing going on.
0: Some of us have always been on this end of this one. A cop asks you to walk a straight line.
1: What?
0: You got to walk 10 what?
1: Where?
0: And turn what? The old lady in front of you at the checkout pulled out her coin purse. Yeah, people got coin purses anymore. The true crime podcast that took up 8 hours of your life didn't name a killer. That chaps my
1: don't
0: hide.
1: Even, yeah,
0: I
1: no,
0: hate that.
1: No.
0: If you're going to put a podcast out, make sure you got an end game.
1: Uh-huh.
0: Okay?
1: Yes, please.
0: And because if you disappoint, I'm not coming back.
1: Yeah, it's not cool.
0: Here's a time when it's appropriate to cuss. When the first number on your bathroom scale went from a 1 to a 2. That's not good.
1: That's cussing right there.
0: You came home to find your cat happy and your kid's goldfish missing. You're seated at a family gathering between your non-binary cousin and your Fox News loving grandpa.
1: Let the games begin.
0: Yeah, right. Your trunk is packed with garbage and Goodwill isn't taking donations. You know, I hate when that happens. I'm just kidding. Finally, top situations where it's always appropriate to swear. You saw where you were in the office pool just one day into March Madness. There you go. Our stupid list for today.

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1: What?
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1: Every day we scrape the bottom of the internet to bring you some In Case You Missed It stories, because you know we don't want you to miss out on anything.
0: You bring them to me?
1: No, I'm bringing them to everybody.
0: The Gin Pop.
1: The Gin Pop. This is what we call our ICMEs, or In Case You Missed It. Here's today's bevy of scrapage. I don't even know if that's correct to say that, but anyway.
0: You know what? It's your thing.
1: It's not my thing. It's like, English is not my thing. I didn't make it up. Somebody else did. A man in Nova Scotia, has a rare condition called Otto Brewery Syndrome, where his gut literally turns carbs into alcohol inside his body. He can become legally drunk without drinking a thing. Which sounds hilarious until you realize it's ruined his ability to work and explain himself at traffic stops. He can actually get drunk just eating food. That's crazy. The controversial Enhanced Games are offering $10 million to anyone who can beat Usain Bolt's 100-meter world record using medically supervised PEDs. Yep.
0: Okay.
1: Basically, it's the Olympics if your energy drink also came with a chemistry set. $10 million if you're on the dope.
0: It kind of makes sense.
1: I don't know.
0: Well, if the athletes are adding all these little,
1: I got it.
0: Energy drink additives.
1: I know.
0: Then they go out and give it their all. Their heart's going, what are you doing? Hold on a second.
1: And a 57-year-old man in India earned a Guinness World Record after collecting 858 unique paper cups.
0: That's right.
1: From 31 countries. More impressive. He's now trying to break another record with the world's largest collection of wedding invitations.
0: Wedding invitations.
1: Yeah. So hopefully there's one there for the Swift-Kelsey wedding, which is coming.
0: Yeah.
1: That would be kind of a nice prize piece, wouldn't it? Proving some people never throw anything away. There you go. Those are our ICME stories for today.

0: 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The hazards of male cologne. We'll tell you. Plus, a study that claims the 3 p.m. energy slump is linked to this. We'll tell you what this is. And the nerd news, things you didn't know you needed to know, the crazy crime story, and a lot more on the next
1: Van Camp and Morgan Show.

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1: Thanks for hanging out on the What's a Josh broadcast on this finally Friday on this National Heat Awareness Day. You ever get to working out in your yard, or maybe you're actually like working out? Like when I say working out in my yard, I mean mowing. I'm past the time where I've got like a weight bench in my backyard. No, I don't do that. But then you like the heat catches up to you. Be careful this summer, especially. Of course, it's going to be hot. National Alligator Day, National Biscuit Day. And if today's your day, if it's your birthday, oh man, call off work today. Don't go in. Happy birthday to you.

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1: Bragging Rights Only Trivia coming up on the What's a Josh broadcast. 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I've enjoyed it because I'm getting you guys interacting with me over at whatsajosh.com. Now, you don't got to call in and get it right. It's just for bragging rights. So coming up in a few songs, this one sounds like a trick question, but it's absolutely real. It's about something you've probably said a million times, but you've never questioned it. I'll give you the question in just a couple songs. 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

0: From the Chiricahua Community Health Center Weather Center, here's your forecast for Wilcox.
1: For Friday, sunny skies with a high near 87. Going to be breezy as well. Tonight, clear skies, low right around 48. For Saturday, sunny, high near 88. Saturday night, clear skies, low right around 52. Sunday, sunny and warmer, high near 92. Currently in Wilcox, it's 80 degrees.
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1: You're on the What's a Josh broadcast. Breaking rights only trivia. Here's your question. What is the only word in the English language that ends in O-U-G-H and is pronounced P? What? It ends in O-U-G-H, but sounds like P. That's bragging rights only trivia. Think about it. If you know it, keep it to yourself. If you don't know it, don't look it up. I'll give you the answer in just a couple songs.

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today is your buddy Bob Stye. Back in the 1990s, we said, been there, done that. And we also loved the angry and sad music that rocked. And I bring that to you with the Grunge Garage. 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
1: Hanging out on the What's a Josh broadcast. As I'm looking at the answer to the bragging rights only trivia, there's no way anybody would have gotten this. Absolutely no way. So the question was, what is the only word in the English language that ends in O-U-G-H and is pronounced P? So the O-U-G-H is pronounced P. Apparently, it's hiccup. H-I-C-C-O-U-G-H. It's an older spelling of the current spelling of hiccup, which is H-I-C-C-U-P. No, this wasn't fair. This was like a trick question. Why'd you guys give me this one today? Even though it ends in O-U-G-H, it's pronounced like hiccup. The spelling came from the mistaken connection to the word cough, even though they're not actually related to the sound. Today, hiccup is way more common, H-I-C-C-U-P, but hiccup, H-I-C-C-O-U-G-H, still exists and pops up in dictionaries. I've never in my life seen it spelled like that way here in the U.S. Anyway, that's your breaking rights only trivia. How'd you do? That was a terrible one for Friday. We'll do one better for Monday. More on the way.

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2: 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I've got two really good stories for you. First one coming up, what a Tesla Cybertruck owner ended up doing in Texas. No, they don't float. I'll tell you in a couple songs.

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1: You're on the What's a Josh broadcast. You hear about this one. A Tesla Cybertruck ended up in a lake in Texas after police say the driver intentionally drove it into the water at a boat ramp. I think this was like last Monday. He was attempting to use the vehicle's wade mode, which is designed for shallow water. Instead, the truck became disabled and began taking on water as he launched it into a deep lake. He forced the driver and the passenger to abandon it before first responders recovered it with a water rescue team. The driver, identified as Jimmy Jack McDaniel, was later jailed on charges including operating a vehicle in a restricted lake area and, get this, by not having a valid boat registration. Tesla's owner manual for the Cybertruck says that wade mode allows Cybertruck to enter and drive through bodies of water such as rivers and creeks no more than 32 inches deep. Yeah, he went a little bit deeper than he should have in more than one way. And there you go. Stupid people doing stupid things.

Stye, people keep asking me, what is Britpop? Well, it's whatever I want it to be. I give you 2 hours of 90s UK alternative and yes, British new wave from the 1980s. It is a fun show co-hosted by UK's very own Rob Lee. You'll feel like you're back in jolly old England and across the pond every week. So join me, Bob Stye, for the Britpop Show. 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

0: From the Chiricahua Community Health Center Weather Center, here's your forecast for Wilcox.
1: For Friday, sunny skies with a high near 87. Going to be breezy as well. Tonight, clear skies, low right around 48. For Saturday, sunny, high near 88. Saturday night, clear skies, low right around 52. Sunday, sunny and warmer, high near 92. Currently in Wilcox, it's 82 degrees.
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1: 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And we're going to head down to Florida, where a Florida man was allegedly arrested for trespassing onto his neighbor's property to do this. What was it? I'll tell you next.

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1: And that's going to do it for the What's a Josh broadcast on this finally Friday. I hope you have a great weekend. I know I'm getting ready to embark on a busy week next week. I told you that my friend Tammy and I, we get together a couple times a year, and we like to shoot videos at abandoned places, and we're going to be shooting a new video coming up next week. It's not going to be done next week, but we're actually going to be meeting up midweek and going out to what's said to be a haunted kind of campground village type thing. We've been there before, but we're going to go again. So we're going to go see if it actually is haunted or not. If you ever want to check out those videos, I've linked up the Paranormal Exploring Project at whatsajosh.com. So check that out if you get a chance. Have a great weekend. I love you. Bye-bye. I will survive without you.

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0: The rest of the story. New Year's Day 1951 found the city of Chicago in silent mourning. Shortly after 8 a.m., one of her most illustrious citizens had passed away quietly in his sleep. His health had not been the best. For 6 months he had been plagued by crippling arthritis and heart trouble. Still, it came as a shock. The worldwide attention focused on his death was remarkable compared to the modesty, the utter anonymity of his beginnings. Only 2 decades ago he had arrived in this country, a penniless immigrant. His first American home was Chicago, and before long he ranked among the most powerful figures the Windy City had ever known. He'd arrived there at the beginning of the Great Depression. It was a tough town of gangland turf battles and police shootouts, of open illegality and eyebrow-raising impropriety. The newcomer understood little English, but he knew what tough was, and he was tough. Still, his inward and outward strength expressed itself gently, benevolently toward his adopted city. Those with whom he came in contact admired him. More than a few came to love him. And in time, he became a citywide celebrity, a master of public relations. In fact, Chicagoans at large so monopolized his attention that, well, there seemed no room in his life for romance. There was talk of a Susie in Cincinnati. An affectionate telegram purportedly from her to him was intercepted and published in the Chicago newspapers. The magnitude of his public life, however, eclipsed such petty speculation. Just how bright was that magnitude? Well, it's simple. In a short while, the whole world knew his name. Prominent personalities vied for his attention. Among those fortunate enough to be photographed with him were illustrious pianist, composer, and Polish statesman Ignaz Paderewski, Italian aviator Italo Balbo, and John McCormick, George M. Cohan, Gabby Hartnett, Newt Rockney, Babe Ruth. But then in 1950, his health began to decline. June 9, he suffered a heart attack. The following Sunday, 120,000 well-wishers gathered outside his home. Somehow, folks just knew his days were numbered. The final heart attack, the fatal one, came on New Year's Day. And once more, his home was mobbed by sobbing admirers. His lifelong friend Edgar Robinson wept openly as he was interviewed by the media. And so did the one-time penniless immigrant who had come to town 20 years before become page one news that once more. In many ways, he was the prince of Chicago, a strapping 6-foot-2-inch figure who might have been an athlete. He had, in fact, played football in his younger days. But the life he loved best was that of an entertainer. To this day, he is remembered and loved as the charismatic character who captured a city's heart. The African-born immigrant who came to this nation in the depths of her depression and lifted her spirits, a celebrity unanimously voted the most valuable animal in captivity, a gorilla named Bushman. Only now, you know the rest of the story.
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2: For Friday, sunny skies with a high near 87. Going to be breezy as well. Tonight, clear skies, low right around 48. For Saturday, sunny, high near 88. Saturday night, clear skies, low right around 52. Sunday, sunny and warmer, high near 92. Currently in Wilcox, it's 85 degrees.
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Hot to 92.5 Depot Diner Santana and Rob Thomas and Smooth from 1999 started off the diner on our TGI Friday, May the 29th. Sean White hanging out with you. Classic hits and throwbacks for your lunch. Coming up for you this hour, got Bon Jovi. Also got Counting Crows, Prince on the way as well. Right now, taking you back to 1990, it's Callaway. I Wanna Be Rich. 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Hey.

Hot 10 92.5 Depot Diner, George Harrison, Give Me Love from 1973. Heard from Bon Jovi, Living on a Prayer, took you back to 1986. Wang Chung, and Everybody Have Fun Tonight. It's a TGI Friday. Of course, everybody should be having some fun tonight. Hey, something you want to hear? Send me a text message or WhatsApp, 520-303-0925. Here's some requested music, taking you back to 1988, Tracy Chapman and Fast Car. It's the Depot Diner. Hot 92.5 Wilcox.

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Hot in 92.5 Depot Diner, Creed and One from 1999. Heard from Counting Crows and Mr. Jones, Rat and Nobody Rides for Free in that set as well. Sean White hanging out with you. 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Just go to hot925.com. There you go. Easy peasy. And we've added last weekend over Memorial Day weekend, we added a great program. You know, we play a lot of country music in the mix. We do not keep ourselves at one musical genre, okay? Consider us your radio buffet, okay? We have all types of music that we do here on Hot 92.5 because, like most of us, you don't like just one type of music, right? So we blend it all together. A musical blender. How about that, you know? So we added a great program, and it's a lot of fun. It's called Amped Up Country. Okay, now give me a moment. Now, look, we play a lot of country music here on Hot 92.5, the new stuff, all right? Not the stuff from, you know, back in the 50s or whatever. It's the new stuff. And Amped Up Country takes all this great new country music and they mix it up. They put it in the mix with DJ Styles. And Otis and Styles, they host Amped Up Country. And you can check that out every Saturday, 5 to 8 p.m. right here on Hot 92.5. It is a lot of fun on a Saturday. 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And that's right. Well, you know what? You know, we should just call ourselves, you know, your radio buffet. There you go. You go to a restaurant and there's only one thing on the menu. That's kind of boring, right? That's why we put everything on the menu for you here on Hot 92.5. Here's a Gin Blossoms, Hey Jealousy. 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

Hot 10 92.5 Depot Diner Prince and When Dubs Cry from 1984. All right, Sean White getting ready to head on out of here. Hope you have an amazing TGI Friday. Brenda. She is up next at 1 o'clock with your hit music. If you're traveling around, please travel safely. Gonna leave you with Tapa, taking you back to 1987. It's Heart and Soul. It's the Depot Diner classic hits and throwbacks for your lunch. Hot to 92.5 Wilcox. I'll talk to you Monday. Take care. Bye-bye.

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Hot 92.5, that was Ariana Grande. Good afternoon. This is Brenda. I'm here with you until 4 o'clock today on this fabulous Friday. I am having a great day. I hope that you're having a great day too. What have you got planned? I'm thinking about going to see that new Mandalorian movie with Baby Grogu. I don't know. It looks like it might be a good movie. What do you think? I love going to see movies in the movie theater. You know, I love the whole popcorn and Coca-Cola experience, and even though my tummy hurts afterwards, I love all that butter on that popcorn. Oh my God. Anyways, we've got some great music for you this hour. We're going to be hearing from Wu-Tang Clan, Gayle, Phoenix, Beyonce, Vanilla Ice, Frankie Smith, Cascada, Just Ross, Play and Skills. It's going to be a great hour of music. Plus, we have some artists I haven't mentioned and some of your requests coming up at the end of the hour like we always do. Right now, we've got Pink with Walk Me Home on Hot 92.5 Wilcox.

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1: 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That was Beyonce with Texas Hold'em. This is Brenda hanging out with you on this fabulous Friday. Hey, do you have a request? 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We're going to be hearing from Vanilla Ice with Play That Funky Music on Hot 92.5 Wilcox.
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0: 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Here's your forecast for Wilcox.
1: For Friday, sunny skies with a high near 87. Going to be breezy as well. Tonight, clear skies, low right around 48. For Saturday, sunny, high near 88. Saturday night, clear skies, low right around 52. Sunday, sunny and warmer, high near 92. Currently in Wilcox, it's 85 degrees.
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Hot 92.5. We just heard from Play and Skills. This is Brenda here with you on this fabulous Friday. Hey, we've got some of your requests now coming up before the end of the hour. We've been playing great music for you, and we're grateful you decided to take us so long to keep you company. I do hope we get to keep you company the whole rest of the day. Right now, we've got Walker Hayes with Fancy Like on Hot 92.5 Wilcox.

Whether you have a song request or you just want to say hi, send us a text message or WhatsApp 520-303-0925. 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

Hot 92.5. That was Luke Bryan with Country and She Knows It. How about you? Are you country and you know it? Or are you rock and roll and you know it? Or are you merengue or salsa or some other kind of music? You just happen to happen upon us here, huh? Do we meet your needs? I sure hope we do. We're going to be hearing from some more great music. This hour, we're going to be hearing from Quevedo, All American Rejects, Jelly Roll, Alanis Morissette, Thompson Twins, Smash Mouth, Pink Pantherist, Yandel. It's going to be a great hour of music. Plus, we have some artists that I haven't mentioned and your request coming up at the end of the hour. Right now, we've got Lady Gaga with Million Reasons on Hot 92.5 Wilcox. Yeah.

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Small Town Big Radio Hot 92.5. That was Jelly Roll with I Am Not Okay. And I tell you what, it is okay to say that you're not okay sometimes. And sometimes that's just what we need, is somebody who can hear us say, hey, I'm not doing so well, and maybe need a little bit of help here, you know? It's always asking for help seems to be the hardest thing. But once we ask and people give it, we're so grateful, aren't we? It's always great to have somebody to come alongside you and kind of hold you up when you're having some of those difficult times. Hey, right now we've got Alanis Morissette with Ironic on Hot 92.5 Wilcox.

0: from the Chiricahua Community Health Center Weather Center. Here's your forecast for Wilcox.
1: For Friday, sunny skies with a high near 87. Going to be breezy as well. Tonight, clear skies, low right around 48. For Saturday, sunny, high near 88. Saturday night, clear skies, low right around 52. Sunday, sunny and warmer, high near 92. Currently in Wilcox, it's 86 degrees.
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Hot 92.5. Wilcox. Wilcox. Wilcox. Wilcox.

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We just heard from Yandel. This is Brenda, Brenda here with you. Have you had a chance to check out our Facebook page, Hot 92.5 FM? I know Facebook isn't for everybody these days, but you know what? It is the old standby. And every once in a while, I run into somebody that's like not on social media. And you know what? They're kind of suspect to me. I'm like, why aren't you on social media? Like, what's going on that made you like get off of social media altogether? I don't know. It seems weird to me. Doesn't it seem weird? Anyways, follow us, Hot 92 FM. We put some fun things up there every once in a while. And definitely stick around because we have got some of your requests coming up. Right now, we've got Dochi with Anxiety on Hot 92.5 Wilcox.

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Hot 92.5, that was Camila Cabello with Bam Bam featuring Ed Sheeran. This is Brenda here with you until 4 o'clock today. We're almost upon it. It's almost the weekend. It's Friday. Hey, we've got some great music for you this hour to get your weekend started. We're going to be hearing from Boyz II Men, Emilia, Ja Rule, Harry Styles, Jamiroquai, The Gap Band, American Hi-Fi, Tucker Wetmore, Prince Royce. It's going to be such a great hour of music. Plus, we have some of your requests coming up at the end of the hour and some artists that I haven't mentioned. Right now, we've got The Fray with Love Don't Die on Hot 92.5 Wilcox. If I-

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This is Brenda, Brenda, Brenda hanging out with you on this fabulous, fabulous, fabulous Friday. 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Are you having a yard sale or something like that? 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Are you having a birthday or an anniversary or some other kind of special occasion? 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And right now we've got Jamiroquai with Cosmic Girl on Hot 92.5 Wilcox. I'm

0: From the Chiricahua Community Health Center Weather Center, here's your forecast for Wilcox.
1: For Friday, sunny skies with a high near 87. Going to be breezy as well. Tonight, clear skies, low right around 48. For Saturday, sunny, high near 88. Saturday night, clear skies, low right around 52. Sunday, sunny and warmer, high near 92. Currently in Wilcox, it's 87 degrees.
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Hot 92.5. That was Prince Royce. This is Brenda. I'm getting ready to head on out of here. It is Friday. I'm going to go do something fun tonight. I'm not exactly sure what. I'm going to try to do some fun things this weekend, too. I'll tell you all about it on Monday. Bo Johnson is going to be up next at 4 p.m. He's going to have some great music for you. And I am going to be back with you on Monday afternoon at 1 p.m. I'm going to leave you right now with Noah Kahan and The Great Divide on Hot 92.5 Wilcox. 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
6: From Feature Story News in Washington, I'm Nick Harper. U.S. President Donald Trump says he's getting ready to make a final determination about a deal with Iran that may end the conflict in the Middle East and set off new rounds of nuclear talks. FSN's Mitch McCann has more.
7: President Trump took to Truth Social on Friday, where he discussed a number of requirements for any deal with Iran, after days of media reports suggesting that an agreement was imminent. Mr. Trump wrote that Iran must agree it will never have a nuclear weapon, the Strait of Hormuz must reopen immediately, and that all mines must be removed from the water. He went on to say that the US would unearth enriched nuclear material and then destroy it, and that no money would be exchanged. And he added that a number of less important items had been agreed upon. The president signed off by saying he was meeting in the Situation Room to make a final determination. Mitch McCann, New York.
6: A U.S. judge has blocked the Trump administration from adding Donald Trump's name to the Kennedy Center in Washington, D.C. The judge said it must now be removed, and also banned the administration from closing the music and arts venue for the next 2 years for renovations. A rocket belonging to Jeff Bezos's Blue Origin exploded on a Florida launch pad on Thursday night. No one was hurt in the incident, which was a setback for Blue Origin's planned launch of satellites to compete with SpaceX's Starlink network. FSN's Iris Spitzer reports.
8: Videos showed the nearly 100-meter-long New Glenn rocket igniting on the launch pad at Cape Canaveral, then erupting into a bright orange fireball, engulfing the surrounding area and shaking nearby homes. Blue Origin confirmed an anomaly during what's called a hot fire test, where a rocket is fired up while remaining anchored to the ground. Bezos confirmed all personnel were safe and accounted for, and posted online that it was a, quote, very rough day, but also said the company would rebuild and get back to flying. Blue Origin had been gearing up for New Glenn's fourth launch in June to put dozens of Amazon Internet satellites into orbit, competing directly with Elon Musk's Starlink network. The satellites were not on the rocket at the time of the explosion.
6: G7 digital ministers have been meeting in Paris to discuss AI regulation and how to protect children better online. FSN's Ross Cullen has more from Paris.
9: France holds the rotating presidency of the G7 and has set out four priorities it wants to achieve in the digital sector. They are the security and governance of artificial intelligence, the spread of AI in the economy, the protection of minors online, and the sustainability of the digital sector. It's this final ambition that's proving hard to find agreement on between the US, the UK, France, Italy, Germany, Japan, and Canada. US officials are reluctant to sign up to any joint declaration committed to tackling the environmental footprint of digital technology. Ross Cullen, Paris.
6: From Bureaus Worldwide, this is FSN.
0: From the Chiricahua Community Health Center Weather Center, here's your forecast for Wilcox.
10: For Friday, sunny skies with a high near 87. Going to be breezy as well. Tonight, clear skies, low right around 48. For Saturday, sunny, high near 88. Saturday night, clear skies, low right around 52. Sunday, sunny and warmer, high near 92. Currently in Wilcox, it's 87 degrees.
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Kelly Clarkson on Hot 92.5. Coming up for you this hour, it is Friday afternoon with Bo Johnson, Timbaland, and One Republic, Oasis, Chris Stapleton, and Meghan Trainor. 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

That's DNCE on Hot 92.5. Friday afternoon here with Bo Johnson. Great weather we're having here in Cochise County. Expect that to carry on through the weekend. This wind is going to calm down by Saturday as well, so you can say goodbye to that. And maybe even some chances of rain by midweek next week. We'll see. It'll be June. Maybe that'll happen. Right now, Bruno Mars on Hot 92.5 Wilcox.

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